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0: Body yoni shaped like cola.
1: Back up, bring it to the owner.
2: I'm still up on the roads, gonna left. Still chatting to my bros on the tech. Black man, I don't get. Boy, you wanna get smoked cigarettes?

You should go ahead and pop some corn and grab a stool. The boy's about to break some news. All the numbers are final, no t-shirts, no vinyl. Y'all about to make me richy like Lionel, for real. And that's the truth. 16 hours ahead in Melbourne, I don't even know what's going on back home. Shit.

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0: All right, beautiful start to your morning across the capital, Abuja, and indeed across Nigeria as we know it. What a way to wrap up the 1st of September. Rains like no one anticipated. Well, in fairness, the Nigerian Meteorological Society did warn that Nigerians should anticipate 3 days of uninterrupted rainfall.
1: Oh my gosh.
0: And I thought it was going to be maybe much later in the month of September or maybe much later in the week. Yesterday gave us 4 hours of heavy downpour, and we just realized maybe we might be closer to Aquaman than we thought. With Big Sheddy and Big Alexandra right here on your Heartbeat Station. Beautiful morning and good morning from all of us to you as we get started on Wednesday. Midweek special. Yet another week in your Heartbeat Station. Indeed, in your country, Nigeria. Alexandra, how are you doing this morning?
1: I'm doing good.
0: I like it. Konnichiwa. Did you by any chance struggle with any bit of the weather yesterday?
2: No, not really, actually. I was inside in my house. Yeah. Yeah.
0: It was crazy.
2: I think I have like a little bit of spots of leaking in my house though. So there's like, you know, in my kitchen. My mom is like, she doesn't know where the water is coming from, but the water is coming from somewhere. It's the rain. Yeah.
0: It would test the very fabric of every building.
2: Yes.
0: What was crazy yesterday, we're getting updates all over Twitter, Instagram, and more as regards the nature of the road. The Lugbe Airport Express part of the road was completely locked down with vehicles falling into gutters, unable to move through, you know, feet of water. Mm. And I'm just like, this is the road to the international airport. And I'm like, it's
2: crazy.
0: Crazy. People have talked about blockages in Idu area of, you know, like Abuja, now construction work and the rest has blocked drainages. And that is an offshoot directly from that expressway into the bridge or the roundabout from Galadimawa, Durumi axis as well. But, you know, while that was ongoing, I realized maybe I shouldn't be so quick to take shots at technology so often. Because I sat down, I looked at it, there's no way this car is going through that water. What do we do? He said, you know what, you have Google Maps. You can watch people in real time in traffic. And I saw the red lamp, like, nah, I ain't moving anytime soon. And Tutu was lucky, she was about to head over. I was like, the road is not good, you have to wait. And I waited for about an hour, some minutes afterwards. So we eventually left the office roughly at about 10 p.m. yesterday. And even while we're still going, there were still a lot of vehicles that basically had gone through the water, weren't able to move anything. Wow. People were checking vehicles, coastal buses in gutters. I don't even know how many people were injured yesterday from those sort of activities, but I hope we all rise today, you know, a little stronger, a little more hopeful, and a little better. There's a lot coming through on the show today. We've got loads of fun from your Alternative 10, not to mention exquisite tickets to one of the funniest people I know on stage, the Stalker, Laughter Crusade, he calls this one. He was live on the Drive Time Show yesterday. Hilarious time right here in the studios. So your chance to win big on that coming up in a moment. And while that is ongoing as well, let you know all the fun things coming through the city of Abuja, including all the international basketballs that we are trying to make sense of ever since we caught the headlines. These and many more are making sure your morning is all shades of fun. But in typical fashion, Ohio gozaimasu, welcome to your morning rush.

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0: I don't like how Tyler is so sure of herself. Like, deep down, you want me?
1: Yeah. Have you seen her? Deep down. Have you seen Tyler? Yeah.
0: Nah, I'm more
1: yeah, girl.
0: I'm more of a Thames.
1: Oh, okay.
0: Kind of guy.
1: I think Tyler is fire.
0: Tyler is
1: fire.
0: Too slingable.
1: Tyler, I'm tapping my fingers for you. I'm doing my little finger tap.
0: Body's tea, don't get me wrong.
1: Exactly.
0: She's serving.
1: She said deep down, you have to search for it.
0: How she saying no, saying that deep down?
1: Yes, she said you have to admit it to yourself. Yes.
0: She's Superman's cousin.
1: You admitted it to yourself first.
0: 14 minutes now past 7 a.m. This is your morning rush with Big Sheddy, Big Alexandra, and you just checked out Tyler and Zara Larson. She did it again. Got loads of hits still coming through. Apologies for the world news not coming through at the moment due to some technical difficulties on our part. However, subsequent bulletins will carry most of the updates for the news around the world. Speaking about news around the world, a lot is going on. From the tech angle, and of course, from the foreign scene as well.
1: Yes.
0: I understand that Times Square yesterday, there was a lady who was stabbing people.
1: Yeah.
0: And apparently a worker in one of the international banks was amongst those she killed.
1: Yeah.
0: I saw the police literally standing there with tasers. And this lady was holding two little knives. She could have easily been tased and apprehended. I'm not sure why they shot at her, but it was a very weird scene. Very, very weird scene altogether. Oh, and rather, you know, positive news from the world. Finland has developed a microbe that apparently can be used to treat depression with no side effects in a matter of 6 weeks. And this is for people who are, you know, diagnosed with clinical depression and may need to, you know,
1: taking medication
0: that technically, you know, over time build up certain side effects.
1: Yeah.
0: In Portugal, a doctor has restored a man's sight.
1: Wow.
0: In fact, 14 people that were completely, you know, blind using a seaweed as an eye drop.
1: Wow.
0: Because this is incredible, because we're talking about how there's technology now that is creating a bioengineered eye. And now someone else is saying, hey, let's go back to nature.
1: Yeah.
0: Seaweed can actually do this.
1: That's amazing.
0: Is it just me, or does it remind me of Harry Potter? Wasn't that the part where he ate seaweed and he could breathe underwater? The kids
1: are still enjoying the holiday.
0: That was the Goblet of the Phoenix, right?
1: Yes.
0: As to get the uniforms, okay, Snape, I see what you're doing. Anyway, quite a lot of things. In Argentina, scientists discovered a protein culture creative that they made that apparently could help people with damaged heart completely regrow the heart.
1: Wow.
0: I mean, I've known about
1: liver. From scratch?
0: Yes. Maybe not from scratch. Like, if you have a damaged...
1: Like a damaged valve or something like that.
0: It could help regrow those tissues.
1: Okay.
0: Some like... I've heard of liver regrowing. I've never heard of any other organ that regrow.
1: Is that not from a natural source as well?
0: No, this was bioengineered.
1: Okay.
0: So, I mean, it's a protein culture.
1: Okay.
0: That was basically, you know, created in the lab. Interesting developments all around. And while that is ongoing in the world, you know, it's making proper progress. You know, some other crazy ones are happening. The U.S. has officially approved that, how would I call it now? Pornographic content with children in it can be allowed for people to consume if the creator of the content uses AI. And I'm like, if I use your likeness created by AI to defraud somebody, it's still fraud, right?
1: It's still fraud.
0: So if I use AI of a child, it's still child pornography.
1: I just think this is so disgusting, right?
0: It's the hype.
1: Especially off the back of this Meta, you know, craziness as well. And then now we have this being passed. If more than ever, it's showing that we should keep our children's faces off. Please do not share. This is the only thing I want to say, and if this is the only thing that anyone listens to me about today, please do not share your children's pictures online. There should be no reason why we should be seeing your children's faces online. If you want to make content with your children, you can blur out their faces. You do not have to show their faces. There are some sick individuals out there.
0: Very.
1: The fact that this even went to court for it to be passed means that someone propositioned for it to be passed in the first place.
0: A lot of people are walking mad in the US. Did you hear the bill that was passed? Was it in California sometime a few weeks ago, where they said they were trying to introduce a bill that would allow taxpayers' money cater to homeless people
1: yes.
0: to have spaces where they can have sex.
1: Yes.
0: You're not providing them with housing. You're giving them places.
1: It's just... It's just a please.
0: Some people are walking crazy.
1: Please, please, please.
0: Walking crazy.
1: Keep your children's faces off the internet.
0: Because 100%.
1: You don't know what anyone is doing with their pictures. God forbid, you know. God forbid. We don't want anything to be done with them.
0: To be forearmed, let's all be guided. It's as simple as that. We've got juicy details. Positive ones, I promise. Here and now. Just, we had to talk about these because no way we're going to ignore it.
1: Yeah.
0: The world is going crazy. But hey, while we're at it, loads of tea heading your way. For now, let's get started.

0: 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I can't buy things for my children.
1: Yeah, now your motto be this.
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1: My name is David Okon. 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
1: A very good morning and thanks for joining us. This is Sports Extra live on the Beat 97.9 FM, the heartbeat of Abuja. It's the morning of Wednesday, the 2nd of September 2026. My name is David Okon and I do have Shady on the Beat right here in the studio with me. Together we'll bring you all the latest happenings and analysis across the world of sport, including some of those big transfer news that we did tell you about. Some of them did in the end go through, others did not. But we'll start from home. And we can now confirm to you that FIFA, that World Football Governing Body FIFA, has formally accepted the mass resignations of key officials of the Nigeria Football Federation, the NFF, while reaffirming its commitment to working with the Nigerian government, the NFF, and the Confederation of African Football, CAF, on comprehensive roadmap to reform the administration of football in the country. The development followed a high-level meeting at the FIFA house in Zurich, Switzerland yesterday, where representatives of FIFA, CAF, the National Sports Commission, that's Nigeria's National Sports Commission now, and the Nigeria Football Federation reviewed the ongoing leadership transition and the proposed restructuring of Nigeria football. The meeting agreed that consultations and engagement should continue towards fine-tuning a roadmap, a reform roadmap covering the short, medium, and long term. Now, according to the parties, the objective is to create an inclusive and properly structured NHF supported by an enabling environment that promotes stability, transparency, and efficiency in administration while positioning Nigerian football for greater success both on and off the pitch. The decision also focused on ensuring that any reform process is conducted in accordance with the applicable FIFA, CAF, and NFF statutes, regulations, and governance principles. The chairman of the delegation, that's the Nigerian delegation now, was the chairman of the National Sports Commission, Shehu Diko. He led that delegation. Also part of the delegation were the director general of the National Sports Commission, Bukola Olukade, as well as the former NFF president, Amadou Pini. And of course, the likes of Emmanuel Ipeme, Dr. Emmanuel Ipeme, who now runs the NFF as the acting general secretary, was also there, as well as the legal director of legal services, Oke Obi Esquire, also part of the NFF delegation. Shady. So in a nutshell, well, FIFA's hammer is not going to fall on us. But from the statement released yesterday by the NFF, it looks as if they finally caved into the pressure of expanding

0: 37 chairmen of the football association in the country, 37 including Abuja here, and of course maybe one from referees and all of that, and they elect who the president is and the rest of the executive committee. As a member of SWAN, SWAN has always clamored, that's the Sports Writers Association, and they always clamored for a seat at the table, you know, for a seat in the Congress, to be able to have a contribution as a key stakeholder in football, the running of football in this country. Well, do you think that now is the time to rebuild the Nigerian Football Federation from downwards, you know, towards the top?
1: Every notable award

0: a lot of broadcasters within the US who are part of the nomination process. The footballer of the year for the PFA, Premier League, is done by a lot of radio broadcasters who analyze the sports and also sports writers in the UK. So I would expect that if we are really indeed to mirror, you know, what a standard executive committee is supposed to look like, the writers and the commentators and the reporters of this wonderful game that we talk about should have a seat at the table.
1: All right, hopefully. Of course, many people, as you may know, it's already 7 days since the Ibrahim Musa Gusau-led NFFX group put in their letter. Shed is 7 days, it's 1 week already. We know that we're supposed to have, you know, somebody on the interim so that we can usher in that 90 days transition.
0: I thought it was an immediate interim.
1: Yes, the deputy secretary general stepped in as he's just the interim of the interim.
0: Okay,
1: so the real interim 90 days starts from when whoever has been put in charge of the NFF, you know, the interim president, you know, to conduct that election. So it starts counting from then. Now it's 7 days already, Shelly. And
0: no particular body language or updates have come through.
1: Well, from the government side, they might say, okay, we're trying to communicate with FIFA. Well, it has taken 7 days. And in the next 7 days, things should get, because we cannot. Even though there's somebody running the NFF, that's not the right structure to be in charge. So we are expecting that someone's name or names, you know, should be put forward on the real interim basis now to conduct the entire restructuring program and all of that. And what happens, Shady, if it takes more than the required 90 days according to the NFF?
0: It's going to affect a lot of other schedules and activities and responsibilities under the NFF. But I want to believe that maybe they were waiting for a confirmation from FIFA as regards acceptance of the resignation, which is what you just highlighted, that FIFA has officially accepted the resignation, and of course looking forward to ensuring that the protocol for the next, you know, leadership is followed, you know, nitty-gritty. So let me hope that after that they will fast track steps to ensure that the process to getting an actual interim, you know, kicks in swiftly, because you have the MPFL and the rest of them. Schedules are about to be messed up right now if things don't go accordingly.
1: Luckily, we did have the league begin just a day after Ibrahim Gusau's resignation. And of course, in time past, we've seen in NFF election year, like the one which brought in Gusau, the league was basically, I did not resume for about 6 months, and we ended up having an
0: abridged league.
1: Sticking with news coming out from national team, Nigeria's Olympic Eagles, that's the dream team, or under 23 team as you know them, have stepped up preparations for the Los Angeles 2028 Olympic Games qualifiers, with Super Eagles head coach Eric Shell appointing Bright Oshayi Ozegbegbe as well as Denny Ron Ortega as his assistant. Shell, who also oversees the Nigeria under 23 side, said the appointment of the two young coaches was based on their impressive technical profiles and their potential to contribute to the team's quest for Olympic qualification. The Malian tactician described Ozegbegbe and Ortega as among the promising young coaches in Nigerian football, expressing his confidence in their ability to complement his technical plans with the Olympic Eagles. Ozegbegbe is currently the technical advisor of the Nigeria Premier Football League side, Ikorodu City, who narrowly just missed out on continental qualification on the final day of last season, while Ortega, meanwhile, is a UEFA licensed coach who receives training through the Scottish Football Association. He's also part of the coaching staff of the Nigeria under 20 men's national team, Flying Eagles. And Shell has already presented his plans for the Olympic Eagles to the leadership of the National Sports Commission, with the immediate objectives of laying a solid foundation for the team's qualification campaign. So, Shady, as you see, football is not going to stop because we're trying to restructure our football.
0: Good.
1: Yeah, so I think they've got the draws have not yet been made, but Shell is going ahead to appoint his assistant that could help him for Nigeria qualify for LA 2028.
0: I mean, the sooner we get it done, the better. We had complaints, of course, as regards preparatory process for the women's division.
1: Yeah.
0: We also had questions as regards how the entire actual preparedness for our own qualification for the men's division went the first time, even though we felt this was probably the most comprehensive and, of course, coordinated execution of the AFCON that we've had as a nation under Eric Shell. So let's see what his new preparatory tactic, especially after appointing his assistant, will be, and how the NFF indeed and the sports ministry and more will come together to ensure that we are moving in the right direction.
1: I know you guys will be saying, what are these men really talking about that they've not started talking transfer? We let our top post transfer news beginning from a Super Eagles player, and we can confirm to you that the Super Eagles winger Femi Azeez has completed a £15 million deadline day move from Millwall to Brighton, marking a significant step forward in his club career and another positive development for Nigeria's national team. The transfer sees Azeez move to the Premier League and further strengthens Nigeria's representation in England's top flight. So this is a good news, of course, for many Nigerians who want to see a Nigerian play in the Premier League. We have a few, and Femi Azeez joining Brighton, a good one.
0: It's a big one because the English Premier League now has become a big attraction for African-based players and or players of African descent, at least from back home, with scouts and the rest getting the likes of, was it Zadok few others in the recent, interim space between the league ending and, of course, the league kicking off.
1: Yeah.
0: A lot of promising new movement, for African and Nigerian players indeed.
1: All right, let's look at some of those transfer news, Shady. Massive one on the last day of transfer, for many of the clubs. So I'll just quickly, Quinton Simba joined Crystal Palace from Olympique Marseille. That was about past midnight. For Ben Chilwell, he left Strasbourg and joined Crystal Palace. Iceland Matlanels left Lyon and joined Everton for an undisclosed. Enzo Fernandez moved from Chelsea to Manchester City for joined British record of £125 million. And we're just looking at some other deals from Burnley to Ipswich was Zian Fleming with £20 million. Tosin Adarabioyo moved from Chelsea to Tottenham for an undisclosed. With Jack Grealish left City and went to Everton on loan for the season. And we also have the likes of Team Euro Bunam left Everton and joined Hull City. Mikel Modric from Chelsea to Tottenham, Ilman for on loan. Ilman Diaye, Everton to Manchester City, £65 million. Kevin Danso, Tottenham to Sunderland on loan. And Matias Fernandez Pardo, he comes in as a replacement for Nick Voltamade, and he joined from Lille for £51.4 million. We also have the likes of Honest Ahano from Atalanta to Crystal Palace on loan. Ibrahim Mbaye from Paris Saint Germain to Aston Villa for £47 million. Taylor Howard Bellis left Southampton and joined Aston Villa at £29 million. Of course, Shady Doers, those are just some of the deals that went through in the end. But a quick one, we just have to highlight that that deal for Balogun, from Everton, or for Everton from Monaco, in the end did not go through. It collapsed at the dying stages of the deal.
0: I mean, I felt like a lot of clubs are making frantic effort last minute to sign a lot of players, and that got me worried because I felt like questionable movements would be made only a bit to get players to fill certain roles. Chilwell to Crystal Palace, I think, is a fantastic signing.
1: Yeah.
0: Tottenham picking up Modric and Chosin was also some good reinforcements for them. So we'll get to see what the entire reinforcements for these teams would basically spell for them for the rest of the league.
1: And Chelsea had record sales in this transfer window, more than £400 million, topping £300 million, which we made last season. But they were unable to get one. As Lamine Kamara will be staying at Monaco after the Senegal midfielder, £47.1 million moved to Chelsea, collapsed towards the end of the transfer window.
0: That's a sad one because Chelsea definitely need that reinforcement. You can be making money on the side, if you're really interested in making some advancement in the league, you need reinforcements on your part. I'm sure Alonso has that in mind.
1: All right, that's where we'll have to leave it for Wednesday morning's Sports Extra. We'll be back for another by 7 p.m. And my name is David Bukon. Thank you, Shady, for your thoughts. Do join us then. Enjoy the rest of the morning rush. Bye for now.

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1: 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We're Big Shetty and Big Alexandra. And now we've got a very special international story that is getting quite a lot of attention. I have a very particular perspective about this. But for our international correspondents, please, ladies and gentlemen, pay attention to the reporter reporting live. Alexandra, please carry it away. Literally.
2: Okay, so this is very important business, first of all. That's why he's introduced me in the way that he's introduced me. And first of all, Shelley, I just want to say thank you so much for making me the international correspondent.
1: I mean, for I this believe story. In you, of course.
2: You know, I appreciate that. So we have. Oh, gosh.
1: Keep it we together. Have, keep okay. it together.
2: Let me get serious. We have some news coming from America right now.
1: Yeah.
2: Where we have. Where we have a serial bum sniffer who has been arrested again after he tried to sniff a woman's backside, police said.
1: Please, can I get that headline again? A serial
2: bum sniffer. Yes.
1: So he has a criminal profile again for going around just smelling people's butts.
2: That's one of the things that he's known for. So he's been arrested again for trying to sniff a woman's backside. He is a registered offender.
1: Okay. So it gets worrisome.
2: Yes, and he's been arrested twice in the space of a month. Last year for harassing a woman in California.
1: Okay. Sex offender for harassment.
2: No. That's a separate case.
1: He has a registered...
2: You have to do a separate crime for that. So he's a registered offender, but then he was arrested twice in
1: for
2: the span of a month. One for harassing a woman, and then another one for he was filming a woman and trying to smell her butt. Yeah, he was crouching down, filming the woman, and he was trying to sniff her bum.
1: It was
2: caught on camera.
1: You know who I blame for this?
2: Said person.
1: Know who I blame for this?
2: Who?
1: All of you always shouting goat on social media. Now he has goat behavior. Look at all of this.
2: Oh,
1: no, let's be honest.
2: Oh my god!
1: Of
2: what?
1: All the things,
2: yes.
1: I have understood that in some cases, some pregnancies for women sometimes can trigger weird cravings.
2: Yes.
1: Some people have been known to run out just before it rains because they want to catch that. There's a name
2: for the
1: precipitation smell that comes off the floor or the ground rather before it rains. I get that. There are those who even tell you that they can smell jollof rice in your neighbor's house, and you should go and tell people you don't speak to on a normal day
2: that
1: your wife
2: rice.
1: Wants to eat jollof rice.
2: Yes.
1: I understand that one.
2: Yes.
1: There are those who've been said to go close to sewage tanks because apparently the methane keeps them calm. I get that.
2: Yes.
1: What is his excuse?
2: I don't think you can rationalize with people who are clearly not all there.
1: Because this is absolutely crazy.
2: He clearly has a record of not being all there.
1: A lot of defiant behavior,
2: He's a sex offender and he's on a registered list for that. So clearly he is not well. So I don't think you can rationalize doing something or someone doing something and trying to understand why they do the said thing. I mean, this... Although he was arrested, there had been multiple calls from people in nearby shops and clothing stores making complaints about this guy. So there's also something to be said about the fact that, you know, people who are registered offenders are just walking around in society. I personally think they should all be shipped off to an island and not be allowed to contact any other human being who
1: many
2: doesn't
1: of them
2: have...
1: Hide.
2: Yeah, so
1: it's society getting to the point where we even recognize that these are offenders, their names should be on the register, and whatever. In Nigeria, there is the sex offenders document.
2: Oh, really?
1: Oh, yes.
2: Oh, wow.
1: I've discussed with VAP and, of course, with Rotech and a number of other agencies that fight against gender based violence.
2: Yeah.
1: And, of course, what I call it, pedophilic abuse and you know, the rest of all of that. So there are a number of these things.
2: Oh wow!
1: But there are people who are hiding under things.
2: But are they also being used? Like, you know, is that public knowledge that there's this a registered offenders list?
1: You would have to actually do the research
2: exactly
1: to get the information.
2: And can you access it? You can access it. Okay, wow.
1: There's ROLAC. Yes, there's a public domain. You can get the information.
2: Oh wow!
1: But how many people would say, "Hey, Mr. Susanso is working source in this community"? Let's find out.
2: Let me go and check. Yes.
1: You have individuals who their children act very sus, and then you find a way, find out the parents are finding a way to marry them off into certain situations. You know, very, very weird kinds of behavior in society.
2: Yeah.
1: You have somebody who's going through a lot of stress and eventually now says, okay, I don't have money to get to work. Government says there's CNG bus. Let me take that one peacefully and go to work. I hope all of
2: and people are being harassed on the bus.
1: I'm hoping that CNG buses are cooler, but I'm trying to picture the Mulwe one in Lagos where people talk about how people are groping them on the bus, because like, it's just crazy. People are trying to get about their life and people who are clearly insane are just moping around.
2: And then, you know, the thing, sorry to speak about this topic of, you know, people being groped on buses. I see multiple women who put videos out of, like, you know, they record it and then they stand up for themselves and they tell the older men, because there's normally older men in these videos, to stop what they're doing. And then you get people in the comment section saying, oh, but you as well, why are you just recording, why are you doing this? Why, if she didn't record now, people would not believe that it happened to her.
1: How would you believe
2: that? So she records and she gets in trouble. She doesn't record and she's being sexually harassed, when we should be targeting our anger towards the people who are committing these crimes. So that's who we should be angry at.
1: So there are two angles to this coin, and it's sad that we're having this conversation from the angle of women not being believed.
2: Yeah.
1: But a larger proportion of the reason why women are not being believed, even though I'm not going to do a defense for anyone, because I feel like every single case should be taken on its merit first and then investigated, is that there are people who claim false assaults, rapes and the rest. There was this one yesterday who's currently on the blogs right now about how she alleged that a particular Nigerian footballer, is it Frank Ibero,
2: had
1: raped her. And now she's coming back to say he never did that.
2: Yeah.
1: So if there are no reprimands for such things, people feel like they can do it and get away with it.
2: I think the issue that I have with that, well, I want to first acknowledge that if you are a woman, or anybody for that matter, and you falsely accuse someone of assaulting you, and it comes out that, you know, evidence and you were lying about it, I believe that that person should be duly prosecuted and that person should receive all the law against them, right?
1: I quite agree on that.
2: I think my thing is that sometimes what I find, or what I've seen is happening, is that women will come out and say, oh, I've been assaulted. And then at that point, people will want to bring up, how do we know that it's true? Why are you bringing up the fact that other people lied at the instance of a victim coming out to say their story? Do you get what I mean?
1: That's what everyone will now start for their merits.
2: Exactly. People will now start questioning, oh, why did it take you so long? Why did it take you so long? I don't think people fully understand the amount of trauma. And especially if it's, you know, people who are perpetrators of assault are normally close to you as well.
1: Oh, yeah. And so they're knowing that you may not be able to speak.
2: Exactly. So there's now this whole Stockholm syndrome thing, you know. You grow this like weird, strange affection and protection to the person that you're meant to be trying to prosecute.
1: Some then, don't even know that they're actually being groomed.
2: Exactly.
1: Or that they're sexually being assaulted until much later in their life. And they're like, oh,
2: exactly.
1: That's what's been happening.
2: Exactly.
1: So, I mean, I've interviewed people like that, and it was a chill down the spine moment having this conversation. But it is a very tricky time that we're in, and we appreciate agencies and more that are out there watching out for our women, our children, generally everyone, because even men also,
2: it's a
1: and
2: group
1: boys
2: effort,
1: are literally on the receiving end of these assaults as well. So let's make sure that if you see something, say something. Absolutely important that we watch out, because like I said, we have creatures that are less than wild animals walking around us claiming to be human.
2: Yeah.
1: So, serial bomb sniffer. That is not a headline I'll get used to anytime. What a mess.
2: Please.
1: No, Omale's song, actually.

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4: 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The next day, I just see one tick back. I said, sir, 1.650. I said, DNA. He said 1.650. As I just get that money, I just look the gate. You know, we just resemble.
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0: will they tell me, make a way out of Gaza, way out of Gaza. Kill a baby, baby go slow. I wanna say you sweet pass ice cream. Buy give on cheap. Yeah, I ice cream. Kilo.
1: It's 8:30 a.m. across Nigeria. This is your morning rush on the Beat 97.9 FM. Marvel's biggest fan is in the studio right now, and well, she's having a great time.
2: Maybe not
1: ice cream morning because of the weather we're dealing with. But anyway, hope you're having a good start to your morning. Speaking of, as you cruise around the city of Abuja, especially driving on the highway, you want to be particularly careful this morning. Yesterday I had a little bit of it, but today is far worse. I'm talking about ground level fogs, yes, on the roads as you're driving across Abuja. You want to make sure that you're going easy peasy. You can see at least 10 to 15 feet ahead of you before you move, so that means you cannot be accelerating, you know, crazy on the roads today. We've got the internationally renowned Fate, the taxi driver, giving us some report on that on her way this morning, because it's not easy at all.
3: Good morning, Big Shady and Alexandra. How are you guys doing this morning? Enjoying these bangers as usual this morning, but this is just for those driving along Nyanya AY axis. The fog is so serious, so they should be careful and reduce their speed. Yeah, thank you.
1: Talk about well-meaning Nigeria.
2: Yeah, thank you so much for that.
1: Boss auntie, no do pass like this. Just saying. Anyone out there looking to appreciate people who are putting in the work, there are a number of fans of ours like this that are just incredible people. They get to certain areas and let you know, hey, so-and-so is happening here.
2: Mm-hmm.
1: You know, you all need to check it out. And we value their invaluable contribution to the platform. Now, like I mentioned, Abuja roads can be so open. This morning, I drove down here in about 25 minutes.
2: Yeah.
1: Because the road was pretty clear. Compared to yesterday, the, you know, most of the roads and airport, Lugbe airport access was heavily flooded.
2: I saw those videos. My goodness.
1: Vehicles in gutters. Look, it's just crazy. So, mornings like this, this is to be expected. So easy peasy as you drive, take it easy, you get there eventually, but more importantly, make sure you get there safe. Or better yet, in the words of Majid and of course Benson, just the waka cheche right here on your morning rush.
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0: Vina, oh, oh, oh! 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
1: Vito!
0: Oh.
1: Vina. Vito!
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0: There are so many things happening with this song, and if you pay close attention, you'll be able to catch it. There's the reggae dancehall bass line.
1: Yes.
0: There's the reggaeton production.
1: Mm-hmm.
0: Then there is the... Hey, God. There's a wordplay in the song itself for me that I find quite crazy. Mash it up, rev it up. Is how I know how people can love cars and love women, but
1: it's very dancehall inspired, right? As well. Because like, a lot of the mash it up and all of that. Obviously, it's talking about cars,
0: right,
1: but
0: obviously.
1: It's heavily dancehall inspired as well. And if you know dancehall, you know that those words can be used in a completely different light.
0: Very lovely. All of them giving us vibes.
1: Exactly.
0: We absolutely love right here, by the way. It's 8:59 a.m. across Nigeria, right here on your Heartbeat Station with Big Sheddy and Big Alexander. So much for keeping you up to speed on everything, pop culture and a whole lot more. But right now at 9, we serve you the 10 hottest tunes in the world of alternative music.
1: Mm-hmm.
0: Caught an interview with Ebro and Thames, where she was asked about what genre of music she does.
1: Yeah.
0: Because discography tends to put her in Afrobeat and the rest. And she's like, she does more Afro soul R&B.
1: Yeah, I would agree.
0: And, you know, we get it. I don't think I've ever called Thames an Afrobeat.
1: Yeah,
0: Afrobeat.
1: I think that's so strange that they put her,
0: we call her alternative.
1: She's not Afrobeat.
0: So, I don't know. Whoever is doing that zoning.
1: You know, they just think that as long as you come from
0: Africa,
1: as long as you come from Africa, is Afrobeat.
0: That's how you'll be given an Amapiano Queen Afrobeat Award. It's all good. I'm just going to leave it. Because let's be honest, what does Tyler do that is Afrobeat? Is
1: she nothing. She doesn't do
0: pop
1: or
0: Amapiano.
1: Yes.
0: She doesn't do
1: those
0: Afrobeat.
1: Are the categories that she falls into.
0: Cease and desist. You hear from my lawyers. Anyway, more hits heading your way.
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2: Nigeria, fitness people, where you day? 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Got the moves? 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Got a community that goes wherever you go? Then this one is for you. The road to the Vev Life 9.0 stage is officially open. Anywhere you are nationwide, we are giving you the opportunity to compete for a chance to feature on Africa's biggest fitness stage this November. 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This is your moment. 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Hurry over to @vevlife_ on TikTok, Instagram or X for more dates and register before entries close on the 4th of September 2026. 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

0: From that Oriade album, it's Davido alongside Leon Thomas holding it down yet another week in a row with Tell Everybody, your alternative Nigerian charts right here on your Heartbeat station on your Beat 97.9 FM. 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We're Big Sheddy and Big Alexandra, and a lot is going on all across the globe. First off, did you know that in a particular state in Nigeria, the state government has actually warned husbands who claim that, you know, their wife is their property and the rest.
1: Okay.
0: Do you know you can go to jail for engaging in relations without her consent?
1: Tell them. Say it one more time. And give that update please, again, please.
0: Be informed, though.
1: Please give that update.
0: We land where you no plan to land. So please stay up to date with pop culture. Stay up to date with current affairs. Stay up to date with the news. Because the times we're leaving, a lot of things are happening. Some absolutely progressive. Some leave us going, huh? It's just what it is. But I think we're going to do that for some chance for people to win tickets this morning. We've got tickets to the House of the Stalker presenting the Stalker Laughter Crusade this Sunday. It is the 6th of September 2026 at the Transcorp Hilton, Abuja. And we have VIP tickets for three.
1: Ooh,
0: this morning.
1: VIP.
0: All you need to do is guess correctly what state in Nigeria just recently passed a law to state clearly that, please, for gentlemen out here, if you engage in relations with a woman without your wife, actually not just any woman now, without her consent, you will land in big big boom. It's as simple as that. In fact, this was stated clearly from the Director of Public Relations of the state. So this is not somebody who's just saying it as a rumor. Anyway,
1: this is good though. I like this. This is we need
0: absolutely interesting. So this Director of Public Relations, Public Prosecutions rather, had this, and you win a ticket to the Stalker Laughter Crusade this Sunday at the Transcorp Hilton. You can send your answers on WhatsApp 0903 314 1014. That's 0903 314 1014. 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

0: Still your morning rush right here on the Beat 97.9 FM. Get you ready for that final hour, by the way. And we are Big Sheddy, Big Alexandra, big moves all around the globe. We're keeping up to speed on everything. We asked a question earlier on for a chance to win tickets to the Stalkers Laughter Crusade happening live at the Transcorp Hilton this Sunday in Abuja. All you need to do is answer correctly. In what state, as the Director of Public Prosecution stated very clearly, if you like, oh, say it's your wife or it's your property. However, if you are to sleep with this person who you are legally married to and has the right of refusal, you must seek their consent. And if you don't, it is a crime. In what state, as the Director of Public Prosecution stated this? And I think this conversation is something Nigerians needed to hear pronto, because some of you have been working crazy across the country for a while now. So let's get to your answers real quick. Didn't get your name, but I can see Akwa Ibom State. There is no proof of that. That's from Akwa Ibom State. Didn't catch your name, but I can see, is that a hard drive?
1: Yes, why? Can we start leaving
0: names?
1: Start with your name, please, so we know who we're talking to, we know who we're giving the tickets to.
0: Because
1: your
0: name has to be written on the ticket.
1: Yeah.
0: All right, so please let us know your name. I can see a hard drive on your profile picture. So do you write hard drive guy or hard drive girl? Tech B. Anyway,
1: tech
0: it says
1: B.
0: Lagos State, and you're absolutely correct. Sam from Gwarinpa said Lagos as well. This is the one time.
1: Uh-oh.
0: I see what they're trying to do.
1: They can't do it.
0: They want to hold
1: they
0: my
1: throat.
0: They
1: can't do it. They can't try it.
0: They don't want me to say
1: you're
0: it.
1: Bigger than that. Your God is bigger chest. Than that. Exactly.
0: Well, the weather be messing things up in here. Sam from Gwarinpa, congratulations. You just won yourself a ticket to see the Stalkers Laughter Crusade come Sunday. Be sure to come down to our office to pick up the tickets. For winners who won on the Drive Time show yesterday, your names are already written on your tickets. Head on over to our office anytime from morning down till 3 a.m. I pick up at 3 p.m. rather in the afternoon to pick up your tickets. We are located at the Fire Service Road, NTA Channel 5 complex, right here in Area 10. Once you get to the building, ask for the Beat FM and you'll be directed accordingly to get your ticket. So congratulations, Sam from Gwarinpa. And of course, my other winner, Tech Bay or Tech Boo, and we're not sure who now. Be sure to let us know your name and of course where you texted from, so we can attach that to your ticket accordingly. But what do you make of it, by the way?
1: I think it's a really good thing that they're coming out to say this publicly, because you know, you have women who speak about assault that they've experienced while in marriage and people don't think it's a real thing.
0: They don't consider it.
1: People don't consider it a real problem. It's like, oh, you're married, you know, whatever your husband or wife, let me say that as well, wants to do to your body, they're allowed to do, right? I think this goes both ways and it should be reflected within the way that it's communicated, right? Yeah, this is not just for women, this is also for men as well. We both have a right to consent and we both have a right to say, hey, I'm not in the mood today. And as a husband or as a wife, you should be okay with that. This is your person. This is your baby. This is your baby boy. Come on. But I think it's good that they're publicly coming out to speak about this and, you know, making everyone aware that, hey, I don't know what was going on before. We're not doing that anymore. Yeah. You know, we don't support that.
0: You know what's crazy? Is that some of the misconceptions about marriages and the laws of marriage have been, you know, feathered down. That sometimes even the people who carry the wrong opinion and become misogynistic are the same women you hope will correct it.
1: Exactly.
0: There are women who will probably report these things to their mothers or more than your husband. Can your husband
1: report? Exactly.
0: It's one of the craziest things you ever see.
1: A lot of misogyny comes from deeply.
0: It's sadly
1: deeply ingrained into a lot of women to be misogynistic. So, I mean, that's a story that's a tale is all this time. But I'm glad that they're coming out to speak about this so publicly and say, hey, this is not okay. We don't do that around here. And you will go to jail.
0: Yep.
1: Yeah.
0: It is what it is. Because these same Nigerians travel abroad and they realize, oh,
1: they can't do certain things abroad.
0: They don't do that over here.
1: And they know how to act.
0: Oh, brand new. Everybody acts brand
1: new. And everybody knows how to act.
0: Yo, your wife called up like, oh, you don't shout to
1: me. Exactly.
0: Don't call police. It's crazy.
1: So it shouldn't take us going abroad to, you know, get there.
0: Yeah, it's just what it is. We got a whole lot more fun still coming through. We'll find out on the show. It's next. More hits right now.

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1: Yes, sir. Kick off your morning to a great start. But of course, we partied down all 5 hours of the show. And now that we're down to the fifth, the party continues all the same. With Big Shetty, Big Alexander right here on your Heartbeat Station. This is your morning rush on the Beat 97.9 FM. And once again, over to our international correspondents on matters of stories that were used to either scorn or motivate us while growing up. This one is of particular interest to me because I follow a lot of his content on YouTube, and I've actually, you know, seen him make this conversation, and people don't really understand how to deal with the entire issue around it. But, you know, carry on.
2: So there's a certain author by the name of Robert Kawasaki. Robert Kiyosaki, right? He wrote Rich Dad, Poor Dad.
1: Remember that book? But it told you, read this book. Empower your young men.
2: And in the book, it talks about using debt to your advantage, right? Borrowing money.
1: He now talks about leveraging debt.
2: I've not read the book, so I don't actually know what the book is about.
1: Essentially, talks about, you know, making smarter choices.
2: Okay.
1: You know, for your children, for yourself, financial safety down the line. You know, so encourage a lot of young men as you're starting out before you settle down.
2: Yeah.
1: Like, you need to plan your life
2: better. Okay.
1: If you waste money on this, this is what you end up being.
2: Well, turns out he's in about $1.2 billion worth of debt in real estate investments.
1: So what he essentially said in his YouTube content is that he is in debt, but he leverages on the debt to basically make more investments. So you have a situation whereby, and I think it's because of the banking system he enjoys in the US and many more. You have a situation whereby, let's say for instance, you own a landed property worth, give or take, let's say 20 million naira.
2: Yeah.
1: You put that landed property as collateral for a loan from the bank.
2: Okay.
1: Now the bank gives you the 20 million naira in cash.
2: Okay.
1: With your land as collateral, and then you use that money from the bank to maybe make investments in maybe mutual funds, maybe treasury bills, maybe gold and whatever. So right now, your assets is collateral.
2: Yeah.
1: And it's essentially being, you know, monitored by the bank so they can recoup their money. The bank's money you've invested in a business, and you're now feeding off the dividends
2: of
1: that business.
2: Okay.
1: The repayment conversation has not come up. So your bill with the bank is still there.
2: Yeah.
1: But the thing now is they have your land. So they are not worried. They can always,
2: because they can always go and just,
1: you can always come back and say, hey, there's safety in this asset.
2: Yeah.
1: We can pick this up.
2: Okay.
1: And then you are feeding off the investment in gold.
2: Okay.
1: So it gets to the point where maybe your gold investment worth 20 million has given you maybe like 5 million in dividends.
2: Okay.
1: You'll now come back and say, okay, you know what? That 5 million, let me acquire another land in Gwarimpa. You acquire land in Gwarimpa, you use that land to acquire another loan from the bank.
2: It's just like a, I just think this is like a cautionary tale.
1: See?
2: Right? He even said it himself. The man even said himself. He said, see, yeah? Don't be like me. He said, please, don't use my model.
1: Don't blindly copy my strategy.
2: Yeah, he said, please do not buy it. Don't copy me if you have not done the research behind it. And I'm also not sure how this will work in a country like Nigeria.
1: It will work. And I'm not about to sell anybody out.
2: You're not about to say how
1: It's something I know I will freaking do. But let me explain it. Take, for instance, Elon Musk. He's what, over $1 trillion now.
2: Yes.
1: But it's not in liquid cash.
2: Yes.
1: It's in assets and the rest. See the way he bought Twitter. He has stocks in Tesla, stocks in, you know, his SpaceX. And then he goes to the bank and says, hey, I need to buy Twitter for $44 billion. And I have future prospects on how I want to raise this business and the social media platform to a point where it gives me more money. However, I want to place some of my stock, my shares rather, to the tune of $44 million in SpaceX and in Tesla to get that money. The bank would happily give him the money because he has a very productive and profitable business in SpaceX and Tesla. They give him $44 billion. He goes over, he buys Twitter. Now, in paying the government or paying the money to Jack Dorsey to buy Twitter, that money is a loan from the bank. The US government cannot tax a loan. I don't know if you get what I mean. Yeah. But if it was his raw cash,
2: they can tax
1: They would have taxed it.
2: Yeah.
1: So he acquires X, makes it profitable in terms of paid subscriptions and the rest of all of that. He's making billions and billions off it. Takes that money, invests in another project, and uses that project's equity and value
2: to
1: pick up another loan.
2: Yeah.
1: So you have a situation whereby the person is his value in terms of asset will keep increasing, but his taxables are not going anywhere because you can't touch anything from the taxes.
2: Yeah.
1: So that's how it is. But in Nigeria here, there would be a lot of ways around it. For instance, there are very rich people who can get foreign exchange from the CBN at rates that you and I will never be able to access.
2: Mm.
1: There are people who also have access to companies' IPOs before they become public.
2: Yes.
1: They make sizable investments and all of that. Now, the question is, they could actually go acquire loans if they don't have the physical liquid cash.
2: To do that. Okay.
1: And they're essentially letting the bank or the investment company know that, hey, I want to acquire such and so amount of stock in this place. I have assets of this nature. Let me have this. And, you know, they threw it all in. The government cannot tax it because it's a loan. So their money keeps going up.
2: Yeah.
1: Everybody's shouting.
2: Everyone's happy.
1: Everybody's shouting. Their worth is increasing, but how come they're not?
2: Everyone's happy, essentially. You don't have to pay the tax, man.
1: Leveraging is crazy. You have to be like very knowledgeable about what you're doing.
2: Yeah.
1: But Robert Kiyosaki is enjoying money that he probably will not have to pay for till he dies. Here's the interesting thing. All his assets could be recouped to get this money if the banks and more want their money back.
2: Mm.
1: But there's a difference between, for lack of a better word, let me use a very simple one, Opay chasing you after $1 million you borrowed, and the Bank of the US chasing for $1.2 billion. They will never chase him for that. They would rather seize the properties.
2: And call it a day, right?
1: And call it a day. And man is just, you know, getting his, you know, life on as much as he can. If he makes some huge dividends in the future, he can say, hey, let me clear a part of these ones. I've acquired a number of real estate. I want to get a new loan. And they will give you. Oh, Lord, it's crazy. When you think about it, sometimes it's actually very, very,
2: very smart. How money works and how money moves is actually very interesting.
1: Yeah. I know an investment company here in Abuja, if you have luxury watches, luxury cars, if you have raw gold, or you have landed property, you can actually acquire a loan from them.
2: Oh, wow.
1: All you need to do is bring the property to them. They basically take custody of it.
2: Yeah.
1: And you do that. So take, for instance, should I really be giving out this girl information on the radio? But take, for instance, you happen to have stumbled upon a genuine Rolex, $25,000or $45,000, depending on graduation of the quality of the product you have with you. And you decide to say, hey, I want to put this, you know, in this investment company, get a loan to do a number of things, use that loan to maybe even travel or whatever. That money is not taxable by the government.
2: Other things.
1: You can do anything you want to do with it. But if you were to maybe, for instance, let's say directly sell that wristwatch and the money is paid into your account, there's a taxable.
2: I'm trying to think of a word now. Even though it's not taxable, there's still some will say that, you know, I can't think of the word. It's like a

0: coffee on top of
1: the
0: like
1: vat?
0: Not a vat, like, you know, when you get
1: the
0: low,
1: interest.
0: Yes, interest.
1: I mean, the interest, but you have to talk about, you know, commensurate interest.
0: Yeah.
1: I'm dropping something worth $25,000. I'm getting a loan, maybe $15,000.
0: Okay.
1: The interest I'm looking at, maybe even if I leave it for the next 6 months, max, it comes down to $18,000.
0: Okay.
1: You don't know whether what I'm going to do with that $15,000. Yeah, I might double it and come back.
0: Yeah,
1: you
0: okay.
1: know, so
0: okay.
1: It's a lot of very interesting things. But hey, you have to be very careful with it, because that's how some people lose.
0: You have to be very
1: assets.
0: Smart. You have to
1: you
0: be someone
1: drop landed property in the plan to leverage, and you don't use it.
0: Yeah,
1: the money,
0: you have to be someone who's very savvy
1: you have to be
0: with
1: very
0: money.
1: Savvy
0: yeah.
1: with money to get through like that. It's a very slick way to live, but you have to be very careful about it as well. A lot more fun still heading your way right here on the Morning Rush with the Beat 97.9 FM. If you're having a good time, let us know. And plus, we got Gist for Days. Plus, the handover is also upcoming. For now, Zara Larsson and Shakira, fresh off the World Cup, have a collaboration together, but this one was before the World Cup. It's called Euro Summer.

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Yes, we're planning how we're going to shoot our own Odyssey Part 2. That's why you heard the soundtrack and you're like, what are they talking about? It's a fun time chatting with these ladies. And generally, inside, I must say, it's that 10:46 a.m. On a very cloudy Wednesday morning after a red, rather, we must survive this rain Tuesday evening that got Nigeria flooded.

update. I say Nigeria because almost everywhere I've seen clips from everyone was this close to calling on Aquaman and the entire Justice League. Anyway, we are the Beat 97.9 FM. 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

0: big Alexandra. And you heard the chuckle earlier on, ever so majestic in her own way. Ladies and gentlemen, for the opt-in time on your midday show experience. Before then, you just check like an hour ahead if you're going on a long drive.
1: Yeah. It's not chill.
0: The road is not clear. Anyway.

0: Justin, come out and say, because who is? I read this article and there was a specific, there was this guy who was talking about there's a sleep type testing that will actually give you like the full breakdown. Mm-hmm. I wish I could remember it now. But please, and trusted gentlemen. Very, very important.
1: Ever in your life. Sometimes people block tests and you're misdiagnosed with disease she did not even have. Mm. Called the placebo effect, called conversion sickness, where maybe you're told about a particular disease and your body starts manifesting all the symptoms.
2: Yeah.
1: You've not had any

0: in and win big with Bet Naija's truly Nigerian casino. Not for persons under the age of 18. Bet responsibly.
1: Bet Naija, truly Naija.
2: I like my papaya.
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differently from others. Reacting to Very Dark Man's post about the police invitation, V1 accused Dissu of shielding him from arrest. Very Dark Man had announced that he would not honor the police invitation. Very Dark Man was invited after he made a series of allegations against

0: We here chose FCT administration to finish all ongoing projects before 2027. Navy hands over 19 bags of seized cannabis to NDLEA in Anambra State. On the foreign scene, AU to unveil African Credit Rating Agency come October 7th. And finally, in sports, Enzo completes City move as Chelsea loans Sanchez. Thank you for listening to the World News on the Beat 97.9 FM Abuja. 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I am Faith Martins. Good evening and thank you for listening.
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0: 9 FM. While we cannot be the ones that will make you safer, we do beg that, you know, you drive safely. Yesterday was a really interesting day with the rain. So please drive safely.
1: And it's yes, you and it's Victor Velmo.
0: Hey.
1: Be careful out there. We have some sad news. It broke around, say, like 2-3 hours ago.
0: Yeah.
1: Barely 2 hours ago. Yeah. It's official. One of the ride hailing services would be leaving Nigeria, okay, or has left Nigeria. I think these guys are rude with the way they announced their breakup. You know, it's Uber. We're talking Uber. Yeah. Uber pulls out of Nigeria. You know, they would have been nice to say in the next couple of days.
0: By the end of September,
1: we are out of Nigeria for good. But that is not what we are getting from Uber. Uber is shutting down its ride-hailing operations in Nigeria effective today, the 2nd of September 2026. And this is after Uber has been in Nigeria for about 12 years now. They launched in 2014. That was when they launched.
0: Now, Uber really started in Lagos back in 2024, mm-hmm, 2014,
1: yeah,
0: and they expanded to every other major Nigerian city. And I remember they were like the hottest cake before every other one.
1: Yeah, I remember when they first came to Abuja, it was like a big thing, and then the rides were cleaner to use and all of that. And
0: there was a standard. They raised that standard, really.
1: Yeah, and Taxify, which later changed to Bolt, came on board, you know, made it an alternative.
0: Yeah.
1: And, you know, for some reason, we have more ride hailing services right now in the market. And they are giving all these guys a run for their money. But, you know, in the mix of all of this, service quality has dropped.
0: It has dropped
1: badly. Like, it has dropped badly. You book a ride and the quality of the ride is terrible. Rude drivers asking you how much show for the app, how much you go pay.
0: I'm telling you, no AC thing now. Now you get into an Uber and you get into Bolt, Uber, Indra, whatever you use, and the AC is on. You're really shocked.
1: I must have met a good driver, a good man. But, you know, Uber, they are done with all of this and they are pulling out of the market. Why are they pulling out of the market, you may want to ask? Well, Uber is exiting Nigeria as a part of global restructuring plan to cut down 3,300 jobs and pivots its investment towards a driverless future, autonomous vehicles and robo-taxis.
0: Yeah.
1: Tutu, have you seen these driverless cars?
0: You know, I've seen videos on social. I'm too
1: curious
0: about for that thing. So let me tell you what I see.
1: Oh my goodness.
0: I saw one video that I was scared for. She was sleeping. And she was passing. It was somebody else that was recording it.
1: Uh-huh.
0: She was sleeping, and the car was moving.
1: Oh my god!
0: I was like, you know what? I'm too about for bloody geese. Do we just talk about Kola Wole now? I know what people are doing?
1: Oh my days!
0: So imagine if somebody that's not using that there's no driverless car is moving, and then and all of that happened. It could be chaotic.
1: But so far so good. It's been smooth. They've been less. Oh, I don't think I know of any recorded case of an accident.
0: Yeah.
1: And I saw a friend on Instagram saying, oh my days, he just enjoys this driverless taxi that he used it to travel from one state to the other.
0: Nice.
1: I'm like, bro, were you not afraid? He's like, no, it was so chilled and relaxing. He used it during the World Cup to go see some games. I'm like, okay, you could try that, but not me. But now here's
0: when I see like a lot of people doing it, I can't risk my head.
1: But I think if that service is not coming to Nigeria anytime soon.
0: Yeah.
1: You know why? I'm looking at the security feature that's attached to it. Because when the ride comes to you, the ride is completely empty. There's nobody inside the car.
0: Okay.
1: The ride comes to your location.
0: So what will
1: happen? You open the car.
0: Yeah.
1: They give you a certain code. Doors open for you.
0: Yeah.
1: You get into the car. Then you start the ride. And the ride starts to take you where you're going to. I mean, I don't want to say we're bad people, but someone can just order that ride. And then
0: the car's there. And then drawing him.
1: Parts, tire
0: is gone.
1: Parts go missing.
0: Driverless car losing 2-3 cars. 2-3 tires.
1: Oh my days. So shortly, we're about to pitch some songs to a song to you. She's going to pitch hers. I'm going to pitch mine. And you get to decide whose song you want to listen to. What do you think of Uber leaving Nigeria? Do you think it's time for them to do that or not? Be a part of the conversation. It's your Drive Time Show on the Beat, 97.9 FM.
0: Earlier, it was Safer by Tyler. Right now, it's Highway by Fino and DJ KY. Basically, we want you to get home safe, okay?

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4: 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I called, they say, let's go and do DNA. I don't know, say, DNA cost, though. Now we go, clean this hospital. The next day, I just see one tick back. I said, sir, 1.650. I said, DNA. He said, 1.650. As I just get that money, I just look the gate. You know, we just resemble.
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1: Tutu Smith and Victor Velmo, Victor Velmo.
0: Aye, Libata, Libata, Libata. So we're navigating you through the city, and hopefully today is not going to have as much rain
1: hopefully.
0: As we saw yesterday, because we've seen some videos of, I don't know if they are people from the FCT area or the FCT employed them, but they have drenched the manholes you have along the expressway because they've been filled with sand, and okay. That was the main thing that caused the flood we saw, because those manholes were clogged with sand and dirt thanks to people like you and I who threw things out of their car, from rubbers, banana peels, and different things they just threw it out of the car. Thanks to all of you that do that. Yeah, that's why that part of the reason why the manholes are clogged. And also to those who steal those manholes, that's another story for another day. Well, hope your evening is going on smoothly. Tutu and I were about to play a game. It's called Peach That Song. So we'll do everything but tell you the name, but not tell you the name and the title of the song. And you get to decide whose song you want to listen to. Is it going to be my song or Tutu's song? Remember, yesterday we played a game where you spotted who is lying. Sorry, I disappointed you yesterday. But I'm telling you this ahead. My song.
1: Disclaimer!
0: My song comes correct, but I'll let the lady pitch first. Tutu, the floor is yours. Go ahead.
1: All right, so your song. Now, I'm not going to be telling you the name of the song or the artist that sang the song. But what I will tell you is the mental space the song will place you in. Okay. Now, I need you to imagine this, yeah. It was raining so much yesterday. So it applies for all of us that were stuck in the car or not stuck in the car. And you are driving. Now, of course, you do not want a song that has you moody. You want something that would definitely have you bumping your head. You are feeling good. You are feeling calm. It is that song that on a Friday night or a Saturday night, you want to go out. You want to just have a good time. It is the song for you. It came out from one of the best albums ever. I'm still not going to mention that, because if I do, you are going to figure it out. But it came out in 2019, breakthrough album for this artist. And imagine if the album was that good that it literally took the artist from just being an artist who put out an album in that time to being one of the best artists we have now. Imagine the song. I'm not saying you should pick, you know, me because it's just me. I am saying that you do deserve a song that would have you, your mental state's been in a good place. Velmo, do take the baton.
0: All right, so thanks for passing the baton to me.
1: Yeah.
0: But trust me, the song I have for you is way, way better than what she has described.
1: Let
0: Picture
1: me hear.
0: This. The year is 2017. Okay. We just got into that amber period. As a matter of fact, it's like 40 days to Christmas, and there's a brand new banger drops. It's from one of the artists in Nigerian music space that you can't even make count to five without mentioning his name. And this song in 2017 goes on to be the biggest song for Christmas, crossing into New Year into 2018. Okay. So we get into 2018. This song is growing bigger and bigger and bigger, and Afrobeat is just expanding.

0: So people in the United States are hearing this song and they are like, oh my days, what is this? People in the UK are hearing the song, they're like, oh my days, what is this? And then there's someone who is regarded as the father of R&B. He heard it, that's like, oh, you know what? I think I like this guy's song. I want to jump on this song. Now, this song comes with a lot of energy. From the start of the song, everybody starts to sing along, and the song is guaranteed to change your mood. Mm-hmm. And I tell you for free, if we play this song, yeah, you pick my song, and we get a plate, you will be singing from the start to the end. So, I'm done with my pitch.
1: Okay.
0: She's done with her pitch.
1: Okay.
0: Now you vote. Whose song do you want to listen to?
1: Hey.
0: Is it my song or Tutu's song? Let us know on WhatsApp 0903-314-1014. Again, 0903-314-1014. You can call in or send in a message. Whose song are you going for? Are you going for my bank?
1: Are you going for Velma's song or are you going for Tutu's song? Very simple. Tutu, Velma. Just, no pressure. It's Tutu, but no pressure, okay? Just relax, okay?
0: If you know me, you know my songs, any song I come up with, it's got a bang.
1: Huh.

0: 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My name is Victor Velma,
1: And my name is Tutu Smith. Hello, hello, hello.
0: So we've got into that time of the year where campaigns are officially open, and we have seen all sorts of things from politicians eating corn. What else have they done?
1: Threatening people to cut off their hands.
0: We've seen cases of threatening people that if you don't vote, your hands will be cut off.
1: Yeah.
0: If you don't vote, you are going to be kicked out of that community.
1: No joke.
0: But trust me, you have not seen anything like this one. So let's make a quick stop in Oyo State, where the APC candidate, Senator Ali Sharafadeen Abiodun, has been called out for a video where he was granting an interview. Tutu, I think you'll be
1: in a better position. Okay, so imagine this now. He is in a blue car. You're probably wondering, why are they calling out a governor candidate, governorship candidate? Well, it is because he was wearing his blue caftan seated. And you're wondering, there's nothing wrong with that. Yeah, wrong. He has a very grown man on his laps.
0: Uh-huh.
1: And people are saying that, because if you watch the video, you can see the very grown man looking very uncomfortable. Some people even say, it's not me, that they saw the APC governor rubbing his lap.
0: I saw the video.
1: He was rubbing his lap.
0: Yeah, he was like this. Okay, so here's the thing, right?
1: Talk to me.
0: This gentleman in question is a student journalist.
1: Yeah.
0: That's how it's been reported. I guess he's still in uni studying mass comm. And, you know, he gets the opportunity to interview the governor or this governorship aspirant.
1: Yeah.
0: Because that's who he is right now. So, so, in the course of this interview...
1: With Mr. Senator Abiodun,
0: So, this student, who I'm guessing should be at least 20 years old or 21 years old, is sitting on this aspirant's lap. And this aspirant has the effrontery to be rubbing it think about it, like a little baby sitting on your thigh.
1: I'm cringing so bad.
0: And then you're asking the question, what do you want? But who in the world is behind that? Who is behind that? Who authorized that? Whose idea was it? So if you do this to a man who's in the university, then when he pays a visit to an earlier primary school, what's he going to do?
1: Velma, you're asking the right questions. Now, they are asking the team. Everybody's talking about it. Different people talking about it. The A2 Senator Shane McIndey, Governor Shane McIndey, has put out questions. What is happening? We haven't heard anything. But Velma, what could they possibly say? How would that story look? It was something... It was we were feeling comfortable. What exactly could they possibly say?
0: You know what? The guy in question does not look like a small boy.
1: That's a grown man.
0: Now, I don't know whether they told him because he's a student. He felt like that's a way to treat him like he's a child. And trust me,
1: Velma, you don't even put a child on your lap.
0: Oh my days.
1: Why is a child on your lap, sir? Mr. Senator, sir, Abiodun, sir. Why is a child on your lap?
0: That's a grown man.
1: I'm looking. Wait.
0: So the only way to remedy this right now, it's not gonna remedy, just try to mitigate it, is fire everybody in your team.
1: No. But what did the team people do though? Is it because the pictures came out? The problem is he is on his lap.
0: So that's why you have a team around you. So as soon as he sat there, someone's supposed to say, stand up, sit on this side.
1: But the way this boy was looking uncomfortable, he didn't sit there by choice though. They probably did. They probably tapped the last one like, come on, fill our hole.
0: No.
1: We actually don't know what could have been happening. It could have been a father-son moment.
0: Not even a father-son moment comes close to this, especially when...
1: What do you mean? Are you saying that people's daddy can carry them?
0: At this age?
1: What? Is it not your daddy?
0: Nah. Your daddy's not going to carry you like
1: he's
0: this.
1: He's not going to carry like
0: no daddy's going to do that. At this point, your daddy's treating you like a grown man.
1: But that's not the biggest issue. The biggest issue is, if this is not your son or somebody you're related to, why are you rubbing his lap?
0: That's the question. Okay, I think we're going to wait for an explanation to try and get himself out of this mud, because right now it is given. What's it given?
1: It's not my mouth.
0: Okay,
1: we don't know.
0: I'll simply put, It's not giving.
1: It's not giving.
0: Yeah, right now.
1: It's giving nothing.
0: Yeah. No, no, it's not giving nothing. It's not giving.
1: Wait, let's just make sure I understand. It's not giving, because it is giving something. But whatever it's giving, it's not giving.
0: Yeah, it's not giving. Noted. It's not giving. Don't forget, we're still playing Pitch That Song.
1: Yeah.
0: We'll give you our pitches in a few, and you get to pick whose song you want to listen to. For now, bop to Mavo's Buddy. All right, that's CK's Buddy featuring Mavo. Next up
1: Enjoy.

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2: Boca mi facie. 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With the machine, no dice in mind. We are the car dealer.

0: special right there by Shayi Vibes through the beat 97.9 FM. The Drive Time crew is here, I'm not even saying the pressure is getting worse and worse. But you know what? It is for Velmo, because guess who is winning? Take a random guess. The other person that is in Velmo, Tutu. Now, we have been playing the game called Pitch That Song, and we said be a part of it, okay? We basically are selling you the song, and you get to tell us which of our songs do you want to hear. So don't be shy, be a part of the conversation. 0903-314-1014.
1: All right, so far so good. Some of your messages have dropped, but we're looking for more so that we can wrap up this segment and officially have a winner. We have Monty Classic.
0: Shout out to you, Monty.
1: Monty Smart from F01, and he says, good evening. I choose Mr. Velmo's song.
0: Betrayer.
1: Okay, he says, Mr. Velmo and the beautiful lady in the studio, as for me, I suggest Uber leave Nigeria for now because they don't have good transportation system. Remember earlier we told you about Uber leaving Nigeria. And then his name is Monty Classic, said the song he goes for is My Song. So that's one vote for me.
0: Monty, the beautiful lady's name is Tutu. You still betrayed me, but you know.
1: So Dayo taps in from Apo. Dayo says, I go with Tutu. Okay, and this person, it feels like you were disappointed from yesterday.
0: Shout out to you, Dyer.
1: Our chat history says Velmo Nawa for you.
0: Velmo, you know what?
1: Okay,
0: Nen
1: says I picked you two songs, so it's 2-1 at the moment.
0: Yeah.
1: Let's get another shot at pitching the songs again. So, You went first. You still want to go first?
0: I mean, because I am first. Okay. You know, I am first in line.
1: Maybe who first couple? Go ahead and pitch your song.
0: Now, I was telling you that while this song is unique, it's because of the headspace that it puts you in. This song, the album that it came out from, went to stay at number one on the Nigerian charts for more than 12 weeks. With over 250 million streams from this artist. It is safe to say that this song wasn't just commercially successful. The project was recognized by the headers where it won the best R&B album. Now, the reason why I think you should definitely pick this song is because this one is for very specific people. If you are smooth, you know, you're smooth, you're the smooth guy, you're the smooth babe, you want to, you know, flirt, you want to have fun, you just chill and you're calm, this is definitely the jam for you. So not smooth people.
1: Meanwhile, you get to vote on WhatsApp, okay? So I'll go ahead and tell you about my song.
0: Hi.
1: The song came out in November of 2017, and the song instantly became a hit song. It goes on to be the Amber Song of the Year 2017. As a matter of fact, it crosses into 2018. You know this Afrobeat to the world we're celebrating right now? This song was one of the songs that broke that barrier. Like, it opened the doors to show people what Nigerians have to offer. And the artist who did this song is one of the greatest of all time. Like, you cannot mention the best musicians in Nigeria without mentioning his name before you get to number 1 to 5. And this song we're talking about is a sing-along song. It's a song that talks about love. It tells you I'm in love with you, it tells you I'll do anything for you, but then it puts a little caveat, like, oh my days, I wouldn't do this one, but you gotta know that I love you so much. The song has done massive numbers.
0: Yeah.
1: And trust me, it's an anthem. It's something you would want to sing along. So, I'm done with my pitch.
0: Hey.
1: You know who to roll with. So, sending those messages.
0: Keep
1: 0903 314-1014. Again, 0903-314-1014. Tell us whose song you want to listen to.
0: Are you going
1: to go with My Song?
0: Hey, or are you going to go for that song that puts you in the best mood? The choice is definitely yours.
1: Song puts you in the best mood. Mine, you get to sing along to it. So,
0: where do you want to be? Do you want to sing along, or do you want to be in the best mood? Think about it.
1: So, do you want to be in a mood?
0: In a good mood.
1: You can sing the song. You can party.
0: You can sing the song.
1: Like, if you are listening with everybody knows the song. Think about that Amber period. Like, you know when song come out for Amber now and it becomes a global hit. That's the kind of thing we're talking about.
0: Why I love
1: here.
0: That for you, I did pick a song that I think could just go and serenade the most peaceful, calm, very soft, very chill people. So you know what?
1: All along, when the show started, you were talking normal until it got to this part. Now you're sounding seductive.
0: No.
1: You sounded
0: that's
1: kind
0: not
1: of,
0: me.
1: Oh, you can pick a side.
0: I just want them soft girls and then soft men.
1: Okay,
0: you know?
1: Okay.
0: If you're trying to serenade somebody, I'm not saying you should pick this song, but I am saying that this song would work.
1: Okay.
0: Take it from me.
1: You can call in or you can send a message. The number is 0903-314-1014. Pick this present song you want to listen to.
0: Hello.
1: Hello. Good evening.
2: Hello.
1: Good evening.
0: Good evening.
1: Good evening. What's your name and where are you joining us from?
2: Okay, I'm Ruhan and I'm calling from Abuja, yeah?
1: Okay, please, could you turn down the volume of the radio?
2: Okay.
1: Yeah, so what's your name again?
2: I said I'm Ruhan, I'm calling from
0: Logan.
2: Abuja.
1: All right, Logan, whose song are you going with?
2: I think 2017, I should know that song.
1: Huh. Okay, so you're going with my song, Victor Velmo's song.
2: That's
1: wonderful. Oh, okay. Thank you, Logan. Thank you. Have a good evening.
0: Pause first. Does this count even though they got the wrong song? Does this still count? No, he said a song.
1: He doesn't know the song.
0: He said a song though.
1: He's guessing it.
0: Wait, Velmo.
1: He doesn't know the song.
0: Velmo said I'm choosing Velmo's song, but he picked the wrong song.
1: How?
0: He said Mad Over You.
1: We've not mentioned the name of the song. Now,
0: No, this is shaky, but I'm allowing because I'm generous like that.
1: You're trying to make it look like that. We have not mentioned the name of the song.
0: You know what? It's fine, Velmo. Do call in, text in 0903-314-1014.
1: Your drive time show.
0: Hey.
1: On the beat, 97ABJ. We need a tiebreaker right now.
0: Oh, we're at a tie already.
1: Yeah. Hey. Tutu. So it's 2-2, not 2-2.
0: It's 2-2. So you need it's Let Me Be by the second verse. Do enjoy.

0: Party is...
1: Because he is that guy. What do you mean?
0: It's Ayimba right here on your Drive Time Show on the Heartbeat of Abuja.
1: Hey.
0: We are the Beat 97.9 FM. Victor Velmo, We're
1: good.
0: Right here, yes, making your evening. Tutu, whenever you hear this song, Ayimba by Ease, what comes to your mind?
1: I automatically feel like I can fight. Because it's like... I automatically feel like I can go to war. And I know I can't.
0: Have you seen the reels this guy has been creating about this song?
1: I haven't.
0: Well, they're as aggressive as they sound.
1: I need to
0: and
1: see
0: it. It comes with a certain energy that puts you in a certain
1: mood.
0: By the way, shout out to him. He's from RCT,
1: yes,
0: Abuja.
1: Is.
0: So it's Abuja to the world.
1: Hey.
0: And we're always rooting for you.
1: Okay.
0: But I hope you are rooting for me. It's your Drive Time show on the Beat 97.9 FM. We played Pitch That Song, myself and Tutu.
1: Yes,
0: we pitched some songs for you, and you had to decide whose song you're going with.
1: And so far, initially I was dominating because I usually do this thing. But somebody called in and said, you know what? I am sticking with Velmo. And
0: yeah,
1: we
0: just need maybe one more.
1: One more
0: person.
1: Or two more on my side.
0: Okay, so let's settle. Two more or one more? We don't know how it's going to swing.
1: Oh, you know what? One more. One more to your side.
0: One more. Okay, let's check the WhatsApp and see if we got a message yet.
1: Nope, no messages yet. Be a part of the conversation. Choose 22-0903-314-1014.
0: All right, so we need someone to break the tie.
1: Yeah, we do.
0: And for me, I made my pitch. I told you we're going back to the year 2017. It was November, and this artist dropped the song, and the song crossed into the following year. It was that big. It did mad numbers all over the world, and even someone in the UK, a very big female artist, had to jump on it. Like, she could not hold herself back to jump on it. The song is an anthem.
1: Why
0: it's a party starter. If you hear the song, you definitely sing along. And the artist behind the song is one of the guys that started the Afro Beat movement of Afrobeat to the world. Now, this person did not just start it and stop it, like disappeared. The person is still active, like active and still putting out music. So if you love good music, if you want something you can sing along to, something that puts you in a mood to bop and still talks about love, you should pick my song. 0903-314-1014. It's not my account number. You're not sending me money. That's our WhatsApp number. Just pick my song, okay?
1: Now, let me tell you something interesting about this artist. This album that this artist put this song from was the first, his introduction to mainstream. All right, he was his introduction to mainstream, and he did something I would say is very interesting. He put out 13 songs in this album, and guess what? He did so much in terms of numbers, and he had no features, nobody, just him delivering back to back songs. And one of the songs is the one I'm pitching to you right here. Again, I say, if you want that song that's gonna put you in a groove, okay, why not jump here? We didn't follow her to jump, okay? Shout out to her. We are in the groove, we are moving, we are being serenaded. If you like that energy, then all you have to do is pick Tutu for the win, because right now we are stuck at Tutu. We need one person to break it, okay? So text us, call us, 0903-314-1014.
0: Now, when you are making that call or sending that message, remember that whatever your decision is, you have
1: to
0: put a brother on.
1: You have
0: a chance to pick a song that changes everything for your evening. A song that would make
1: one person is about to pick the song. Be on my team.
0: Hello.
2: Hi, good evening.
1: Hi, good evening.
0: Good evening. What's your name, or where are you calling us from?
2: I'm calling while driving in Abuja.
0: Hi, Eden. You heard our both pitches, right?
1: Hmm.
2: Yeah, I heard everything, and I think I'm just in the mood to
1: write
2: a calm song right now.
1: Eden,
0: you're picking Tutu song. You're picking Tutu song.
2: I'm picking Tutu song. I need a calm song right now.
1: Yeah, you do. You are a calmer, Eden.
0: All right, Eden. No wonder we cannot find you anymore on earth. We don't know where you are.
1: Big shout out to you, Eden, for knowing what is good and what is right.
0: Thank you, Eden. Enjoy your evening and always keep listening to the beat. But you know, as God will have it, a message is dropping.
1: What is happening?
0: It says hello.
1: What is happening?
0: I will pick. No, you need to pick. Is it me? You pick the individual.
1: Disqualified. No,
0: invalid.
1: Disqualified.
0: Invalid. Not disqualified. Hello. Good evening.
2: Good evening.
0: What's your name and where are you calling from? Your name is?
1: Wealth.
0: Okay, Wealth. Thank you for calling.
1: Thank
0: you, Wealth. Whose song are you going for? Mine or Tutu's?
2: I'm going with your song.
1: Wealth.
0: Whose song? The man or the woman's song? Victor Velmo or Tutu?
2: The man's song.
1: But this Wealth is a woman. See, women, we're standing together and we're standing strong.
2: Victor Velmo, I'm going with your song.
0: Okay, thank you. Thank you so much, Wealth.
1: God bless you. Wow, you will never lack Wealth. You're causing me pain. So this guy sent his message.
0: Okay, he says the man's song. So,
1: you know what? We could listen to some music because we're going to give people time. We cannot rush people. Wow. But we cannot rush people. Wow. We do need people to be able to call it. What's the time?
0: The time at the moment is 4:03.
1: Okay, you know what? We're not introducing the song now because there's still time. And we do want people. I'll be rushing people though. We're going to allow you.
0: So the next time we come back, we are drawing the curtains close on this one. I mean, there has to be one winner, and if you know good music, you know good music. Like, there's no two ways about it. You know where to lean towards, and trust us, we're gonna serve it to you. We have another message.
1: Do you mind reading the message?
0: Okay, this person says, good evening, Victor Velmo and Tutu. I am Nemeka from Karimo. I go with Velmo. Oh my days.
1: I'm just gonna go outside.
0: This is looking like the next election. Oh wow. Wow. Oh, the candidate representing Victor Velmo swoops in more states. Okay. There's a landslide.
1: Wow. We don't want landslide. We don't want any slide. Slides or flood. We don't want over here.
0: Oh my days. Okay, hang in there. We'll announce the winner and we'll play samples of the song and you'll see how you fare with your votes. It's your drive time show, the Beat 97.9 FM. And Nemeka, thank you so much for connecting back with us. 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
4: How can I be? My pip is hitman in a top try. See a man topless, even a stick is hugging my brothers and say that I love them, but I don't swing that way. The man them celebrate Eid, the trap still running on Christmas.

For 100 years, one name has witnessed Nigeria's story, the Daily Times. 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And witness the launch of the Nigeria Grand Book, National Souvenir, a national record of the Nigerians shaping our future. 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
1: I'm Tutu, and that was Gratitude by Asha K.

0: The votes have been casted. INEC is revealing the results. Okay, so I told you that my pitch was a dope song from 2017. One of the songs that, you know, went on to change and show people that Naija knows how to make music.
1: One.
0: It came from November, crossed into the following year, and was even bigger. So, it's time for us to reveal the songs. Drum roll, please.
1: Are we ready now?
0: So, if you had gone for Tutu's song,
1: yeah,
0: this is what you would have been picking.
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0: Okay, that is.
1: Grandma, I saw you moving. I lucky saw you moving.
0: Nah, see, I'm not a salty competitor.
1: Neither am I.
0: I keep it rolling. I keep it going. But because you did not pick that song, you know ball, and you decided to go with something great. The song that I picked needs no introduction.
1: No, he doesn't.
0: You know that feeling when the pressure is coming from all directions, but somehow this guy found a way to turn that pressure into a hit song. Now, this is one of those records that dropped and took over the streets, took over the clubs, took over the radio, and reminded everybody why OBO is built differently. This is the song I'm talking about. It's Fire by Davido.
1: Nice.
0: Yeah, Audio Drive Time Show. So,

0: say.
1: So you know how you know a song is so good? Your haters start to sing along.
0: Thankfully, you do have haters. Well,
1: it's the pom-pom of the pom-pom. They are being the bomb better of the bomb better. And that was Davido's fire. Thank you so much for voting for me. I promise to make good use of my reign.
0: My ring
1: of the peach, the song. I'll make good use of it, I would not abuse power. I'll let losers like this.
0: Power.
1: I'll let losers like this, you know, feel Firstly, like they're part of my. Wait. The winner is the winner's speech.
0: Hey,
1: the winner only gets to make this speech. I'll make losers like you.

0: Welcome to my kingdom. I will treat you right. I will put you on game. I'll show you some good music that you can listen to and, you know, make a better choice when you come in here to compete again. So thank you so much for trusting me for going with my song. And I hope, you know, you enjoyed it. So now let me shake the loser.
1: I can't do that. I'm so sorry.
0: Don't be a salty loser.
1: Okay, you know what? Let's shake.
0: Let me shake.
1: I'm shaking you now.
0: Remember the shake? Think about it. Like last time you exchanged hands.
1: It's okay.
0: Victory. That's what victory feels like.
1: Victory by Belmo.
0: Oh!
1: I just want to say to everybody that did not vote my song, no problem.
0: Oh my! Now you're sounding like those candidates that say they'll kick you out of your constituents if you don't vote for them.
1: No, please enjoy Fire. Fire was a bomb song, so, you know.
0: Oh my days! Anyways, what are you doing this Sunday? Called Laughter Crusade is happening, and we've got a ticket to give away. It's a VIP seat ticket, not a regular seat ticket. Okay, it's happening this Sunday at Transcorp Hilton Abuja.
1: Yes,
0: time for this event is 6 p.m. start time, closing time 11 p.m. The stalker was here yesterday and he said if you come by 11 p.m. thinking you are the boss, you'll bus yourself back home. So be there on time for a good time. Now, if you want to get yourself a ticket, you are very certain that you know for sure that you are going to attend this event. It's simple, okay? We just need you to send a voice note and say, "The Stalker!"
1: I mean, that's all. Send a voice note screaming, "The Stalker!" And you stand a chance of winning a ticket to the show, okay?
0: And you never can tell. We might just be generous enough to throw in two tickets. And that's like giving you 50K. Because the VIP seats we're giving is worth 25,000 naira. So here's how you can send that voice note. Just in case you don't know, send it to us on WhatsApp.
1: The number is 0903-314-1014. 0903-314-1014. Call us, text us on WhatsApp, and just scream "Distalker!" And you get a ticket.
0: All right. So yesterday, officially, the transfer window closed in the world of football. Now it's back to footballing action proper. So our sports crew will be bringing you up to speed with all of that and some more exciting games to look forward to this weekend. This is us. It's taking a break, just packing a little bit. We'll be back right after Sports Extra. David O'Cohen is on standby to take you around the world of sports. He dropped his Star Life album. I made a promise that I was going to listen to it.
1: And he did listen to it and gave good reviews.
0: Yeah, I did. And I love the album, by the way. It's a good one. Thank you so much for staying there with us.
1: Keep
0: us
1: locked
0: and loud. 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We love you so, so much.
1: Hey.

0: Anthony Joshua, you're a two-time heavyweight champion of the world. Please tell us how you're feeling right now.
1: First of all, I want to thank God.
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and thanks for joining us. A very good evening and thanks for joining us live on Sports Extra, right here on the beat at 97.9 FM, the heartbeat of Abuja. It's the evening of Wednesday, the 2nd of September, 2026. My name is David Okun. Let's now look at all the latest happenings across the world of sports. About 18 hours since the transfer window closed. So we'll get to look at some of those transfer stories, of course, and bring you up to speed with how things are shaping up. There are also some UEFA Women's Champions League games for later tonight, as well as a few Coppa Italia games. I'll get to bring you some of those fixtures and look at how things are playing out. But first, of course, begin from those very key transfer stories, beginning from some of the Premier League teams, to let you know that Aston Villa completed the signings of Ibrahim Mbaye and Taylor Howard-Bellis on deadline day, with Unai Emery confident that the club's radical summer overhaul has left Villa in position to replicate their recent success. Villa, who have lost both of their Premier League games this campaign, have qualified for the Champions League in two of the past three seasons and won their first major trophy in 30 years after lifting the Europa League. The £47 million arrival of the 18-year-old winger Mbaye from Paris Saint-Germain and a £25 million deal for Howard Bellis from Southampton represented Villa's 9th and 10th summer signings respectively. Villa had generated more than £300 million from the sales of 9 players, 6 of whom started the Europa League triumph in Istanbul in May. Morgan Rogers, Oli Watkins, Ezri Konsa, Yuri Tillemans, Lucas Dean and Emiliano Martinez all departed Villa Park in recent weeks. Rogers and Martinez joining Chelsea. Watkins, £50 million exit to the Saudi Pro League club Al Hilal after rejecting Villa's offer of a new contract led to Villa signing Nicholas Jackson for an initial £47.5 million that could rise to club record £65 million. Earlier in the window, Villa signed Johan Mazambi for a club record £52 million from Freiburg, but the Switzerland midfielder is yet to make his debut as he continues his recovery from the knee injury he sustained at the World Cup. Now, after the 1-0 home defeat by Arsenal on Monday, Emery struck an upbeat tone. I'll just quickly quote what he had to say. He said, "We are happy how we are closing the transfer window." The Villa manager said, "We are not regretting anything, and the players who are joining are players that should be enough to rebuild the team with the structure we want. I think we replace the players as we planned." Now, Zion Suzuki, a £30 million arrival from Parma, made his Villa debut against Arsenal. Villa's new number one accepts the task of replacing Martinez. "It's a good challenge. It was my priority to play games, so that is why I made the decision. And I played in Belgium for 1 year, in Parma for 2 years. I said the 24-year-old who joined Villa after I moved to PSG collapsed in the final stages." Newcastle, meanwhile, concluded a transformational transfer window by securing the target that topped their shopping list in May, with only hours of the transfer window remaining. The £51 million signing of the Belgian forward Matheus Fernandes-Pardo from Lille on deadline day is regarded as a considerable coup and prompted a boardroom celebration at the end of a turbulent summer. The 21-year-old is Newcastle's 8th signing of the transfer window, during which Eddie Howe was replaced as manager by Matthias Iheisso, and 3 of the team's biggest names in Anthony Gordon, Sandro Tonali and Bruno Guimaraes were sold for a total approaching £250 million. Ross Wilson, Newcastle's sporting director, kept in frequent contact with Fernandes Pardo's advisors. Matthias is a strong example of how a transfer window can unfold with twists and turns along the way, Wilson said. Fernandes Pardo's elusive movement and ability to operate as a number 10 or a number 9 or a wide left attacker explains why Newcastle were prepared to stay patient for his signature. Jesus seemed
equally delighted to have reinforced his front line with his versatile attacker. The Belgian said that he is really happy, I should be happy and very proud to be at such a new club. Nick Voltomade's failure to fit into Yeto's high-intensity game plan explains why the Germany forward signed for £70 million from Stuttgart last August has joined Juventus on a year-long loan. Elsewhere, Barcelona have confirmed that Gabriel Jesus has joined from Arsenal on a permanent basis for a fee that is thought to be about €10 million. The Brazil striker was in attendance for Barcelona's 5-2 win against Rayo Vallecano on Monday night after a deal was struck over the weekend, and he leaves North London as only the 12th player to win the Premier League title with two clubs, having also done so with Manchester City. Javi Elliott has also joined Valencia on loan from Liverpool, while across Merseyside, Beto has sealed a £15.5 million move from Everton to Fiorentina. Kevin Danso has joined Sunderland on a year-long loan from Tottenham that should lead to a formal £25 million transfer for the Austria centre-half next summer, while Fulham have completed the signing of Manuel Angel from Real Madrid, having already signed Cesar Palacios and Gonzalo Garcia from the Spanish Giants.

All right, let's get on to Sports Extra. Just some quick of quick more transfer stories that will bring to your attention. Richarlison is subject of a firm interest from Trabzonspor and could move there from Tottenham before the closure of the transfer window in Turkey on Friday night. The striker has asked to leave, according to the Spurs manager Roberto Di Zerbi, who did not stand in the way of two of his other players who did so before the deadline in England on Tuesday night. That's Kevin Danto and Pape Mertesacker. They were allowed to join Sunderland and Juventus respectively on loans with purchase clauses. Di Zerbi said on Saturday, after his team's home loss to Newcastle, that Richarlison had requested to leave too many times this summer. It looked as if the Brazilian might return to his former club Everton as Spurs tried to sign Illiman Diaye. Only for that not to happen, Diaye ended up going to Manchester City for £60 million plus £5 million in add-ons. Richarlison was emotional when he used social media on Monday evening to say, in essence, that he would not be forced into a move he did not want. He appears to want Trabzonspor and is understood that he agreed personal terms. The 29-year-old Spurs top scorer in the Premier League last season with 11 goals has 1 year left on his contract with the option of an extra year. Trabzonspor signed Mohamed Salah on a free from Liverpool over the summer but have endured a bad start, taking just 4 points from 3 league matches and losing 5-0 on aggregate to Ferencvaros in the Europa League playoff round. Spurs currently have 18 senior non-homegrown players on their books, including Richarlison, which is one more than the number permitted in the Premier League squad. Javi Simons, however, is out until March or April of next year. Now, according to Di Zerbi, with an anterior cruciate ligament injury, clubs are permitted to make changes to their squad after the mid-season transfer window in January.

All right, so you're still on to Sports Extra right here, live right here on the beat, 97.9 FM, the heartbeat of Abuja. Just to quickly look at some of the results of the games that did take place last night. In the first round of the German Cup, there was a 5-0 victory for Borussia Dortmund away to Hamburg last night. A massive one there for Dortmund, of course, who progressed to the second round of the German Cup. And in the English Championship, some of the quick results saw Lincoln City and Blackburn Rovers play out a goalless draw. Blackburn finishing the game with 10 players. Derby County won 2-0 away at Portsmouth. Preston North End lost at home by 3-1. Bristol City coming out on top. Sheffield United won 3-2 at home to Bolton Wanderers, while Swansea City were 2-0 victors over Watford. West Ham United won 4-2 at home to Wolves, while Birmingham City and Southampton pulled out a 1-1 draw. Stoke City beat Norwich City by a 2-0. And for the other quicker result, Al Hilal were 3-0 victors over Al Ahly in the Saudi Professional League. And in the UEFA Women's Champions League, third round qualifying stage, he finished Austria Vienna 4, SK Bran 0, concluding a 5-2 aggregate victory that sent the Austrians to the next round. The Coppa Italia, Cremonese won 2-0 away at Parma, while Monza won 1-0 away at Torino. For some of today's fixtures, there are a few games in the German Cup, also in the first round. Bayern Munich are away to VfL Osnabrück. The game will kick off by 7:45 p.m. While there are a few games in the English Championship, Millwall will be at home to Wrexham by 7:45. QPR will take on Cardiff City by 7:45. At West Bromwich Albion, I'll be at home to Charlton Athletic, and Middlesbrough will be a tough one to face off with Burnley. There's also a few games in the UEFA Women's Champions League third round qualifiers. Just to bring you up to speed, some of those games are up and running. Inter Milan 1-0 up against Wolfsburg. Wolfsburg lead 2-1 on aggregate. As things stand, 81 minutes on the clock in this game. Paris Saint-Germain are playing out a 1-1 draw with Eintracht Frankfurt. It's 2-2 on aggregate, and currently it's 85 minutes on the clock, and Eintracht Frankfurt have had a player sent off. Servette are 2-0 up against Sparta Prague, 69 minutes on the clock there. They are also 4-3 up on aggregate. HB Kogge 2-0 up against PSV. That's PSV Eindhoven, 57 minutes on the clock. They're also 2-0 up on aggregate. Real Sociedad, they trail 1-0 against Chelsea, 56 minutes on the clock. Chelsea are 6-2 up on aggregate. Chelsea are the away side later tonight. Also currently tonight. The other game still on, the game between Oud Leuven and Kresani, that's the Belgian side, Oud Havela Leuven, Leuven, against the Polish side, Kresani Sosnovic. It's a goalless after 13 minutes, but it's the Belgian side who lead 4-1 from the first leg. Real Madrid are currently playing out a goalless draw against Ajax, 14 minutes on the clock there, and Real Madrid lead 2-0 from the first leg. Juventus against SKN St. Poulton is by 7:30 p.m. for kickoff. And Juventus lead 3-0 from the first leg. Coppa Italia results, preliminary results. Sassuolo are through to the next round after playing out a 1-1 draw against Frosinone. They eventually won 4-3 in the resulting penalty shootouts. And Udinese have knocked out Venezia after a 2-1 victory earlier today. That's where we wrap things up for Sports Extra this Wednesday, the 7th of September. My name is David Okun. Enjoy the rest of that time. Do it well, 1-2-2.

watching our favorite show right now, and like, hello, I miss you, type shit. I do as much appreciate too, and I was like, I think I feel sad. And again, you heard me, so what the f- how do I delete this shit?

This is Princess. This is Princess Candy.

0: beat. His name is Olamide Bado. With a song, whoa, on your Drive Time show on the Beat 97.9 FM. It's 7:37 on the clock. We're pushing closer to the final lap of the show, which is on the 8 o'clock hour. And thank you so, so much for letting us be your guide all through this evening. We kicked off from 4 o'clock, and good to have you on the other side of the radio. Just in case you're meeting us for the first time,
1: my name is the Tutu Smith.
0: And my name is Victor Velmo. Victor Velmo. Now, the federal government has a good plan, and they have made an announcement that this plan is to develop a high-speed lane, a high-speed rail line linking Lagos to Maiduguri, with trains expected to operate at a speed of 360 kilometers per hour. Now, that's quite fast.
1: Really fast.
0: It's going to take you a shorter time to cover a longer distance. But you know what? The first thing that came to my mind when I saw this headline?
1: Yeah, talk to me.
0: I honk when them. Because, I mean, with the current rail system we have right now, we're getting some cases of accident, derailing.
1: A lot of cases.
0: There's even been a head-on collision. Oh. But by the way, I got to give a big shout-out to this administration. They have done such a good job. There's a free train ride that has been in existence for almost like 2 years now, that can take you from Abuja to from the FCT to all the way to what's this market, the Day Day Market. The Day Day train station. There's a train from city center that can take you all the way to Day Day Market, and also take you from the city center to the airport and back. It's free. It's been free for the longest of time, so I gotta give them a thumbs up on that one. But do you think we're ready for,
1: well, they
0: a
1: are saying
0: train?
1: That this is part of the government's plan to reduce, you know, dependency on road transportation by, you know, expanding rail, maritime and air transport infrastructure. So I think it is a good plan. We've never really had a problem with plans in this country. Execution is the cocoa.
0: But you know saying about, you know, reducing dependency, I don't think Lagos to Maiduguri,
1: now that's where I find interested,
0: is one of the most plied routes. I don't think so.
1: Maybe because we are in Abuja, but I don't know a lot of people going from Lagos to Lagos to Maiduguri.
0: I don't think that's the most common route that we ply as Nigerians. But you know, just maybe the federal government have a different opinion as to what is more common and why they want to establish that route. But I don't think that's like the most
1: not the first thing that comes to your mind. You say
0: I would think
1: Lagos
0: maybe
1: to Maiduguri.
0: I would think maybe Abuja to Lagos.
1: Ibadan to Lagos. That's something that people do go for.
0: Yeah, so I would think Ibadan to Lagos, and maybe a rail route.
1: But they're saying that the Kaduna Zaria Canal Line is nearing completion, and that should be open by December. And then the Kaduna Dara Katsina Line is progressing. So basically, we're gonna have a lot of trains.
0: That's as it's supposed to be. But
1: especially now that Uber is pulling out. So.
0: You know a crazy thing? I think sometimes I just do something crazy when I take an app and just try from my location to like Lagos.
1: Okay.
0: It's like 300,000 there. Like if you decide to book an Uber.
1: You've checked it before?
0: Yeah, I have checked it.
1: 300,000.
0: Yeah, like 300,000.
1: We need that train ASAP. Stop.
0: But I think you should be out of your mind to book an Uber by road.
1: It's choice.
0: No. Something got to be wrong.
1: Because you can fly.
0: Something got to be wrong.
1: What's happening?
0: I think the speed train is a good idea.
1: Very good idea.
0: It's really going to help movement in and around the country.
1: Yeah,
0: it's going to facilitate it, reduce less pressure on the road and on the air. But I am afraid for a train moving at that fast.
1: It's
0: let Ayon Kwendem not go after the rails.
1: Could you tell that security at that places will be tight and coordination will be tighter?
0: No. In all honesty, security at those places cannot be tight. Because it's not supposed to be. Nobody is supposed to steal a train track.
1: Okay.
0: In an ideal world,
1: it was me and you saying that if we do the driverless cars that will scare because they remove tire.
0: Okay, so to an extent I can understand that one.
1: Yeah.
0: But I don't understand why you would go to a train track and steal it.
1: Did I tell you that in Duse we had what's this light thing?
0: Solar.
1: And it was removed.
0: They stole the solar.
1: Yes, in an ideal world, why would that
0: wait,
1: be happening?
0: Wait. The solar lights you came on here to celebrate.
1: They borrowed
0: how many? Like one or a lot
1: know.
0: Of them?
1: I don't know. No, not a lot of them.
0: Wow.
1: So, in an in an ideal world, a lot of things will not be done.
0: Oh my days, Tutu, you kill me right now. You just.
1: But Belmo, the speed is fast.
0: Yeah, it's fast. 360 kilometers per hour. But trust me, it's nothing compared to what you have in some part of the Western world. We're talking about trains moving faster, like up to 900, 960. Yeah, that's really fast. Like they move at light speed with those kind of trains. You can leave your country and go to a train that's moving like around 1,000 kilometers per hour. You can leave Abuja and go to work in Lagos and come back the same day, and everything is going to be all right. Everybody will be all right.
1: Amazing.
0: Yeah, like an hour plus, you're at work in Lagos and you come back to Abuja and life goes.
1: You know what? Definitely need to experience that.
0: I totally agree with you. Please, I don't condemn people. Stay away from these tracks when it comes to existence. I mean, we're moving forward. I could not be thinking about you as a hindrance to us getting a 360 kilometers speed train per hour. That's a problem. That is a problem.
2: 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Let's roll. This is the Drive Time Show. Yeah.

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1: Caught up in traffic, taking you home.
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3: It's a Batman party. All Y Zero Fugazi, Batman 2, Ovasabi. Stubborn, no one be like me. Pass me my beat. Life is too short, make up on enemies.

0: Yeah, man. Last over. I am Marv. It's the B97.9 FM. 14 minutes past 8. That one, I feel like time ran. I literally picked up the shoes and ran today because the energy was just phenomenal.
1: Oh, trust
0: and
1: me.
0: And I love it.
1: I cannot even believe we're now the final lap of the show. It's midweek on your Drive Time show. We're in a new month, by the way, in case nobody has told you.
0: Hey.
1: From us to you.
0: Happy new month.
1: And this is your Drive Time show with the best crew on the road.
0: And
1: my name
0: is
1: Victor Velma. Victor Velma.
0: And my name is TT Smee, and that's on period.
1: Hell yeah. So what are you doing this Sunday? You want to play your schedule for some laughter? Because Death Stalker is coming to town for his Death Stalker Laughter Crusade.
0: Now, it is going to happen from 6 on Sunday to 11 p.m. So if you come after that, I don't know what you're going to be doing. But 11 on the dot, we're leaving. So you definitely want to be attending. Now, we said if you want to be a part of it, all you have to do is text us and scream, "The Stalker!" And we definitely have people do that.
1: Oh, yeah.
0: Yeah, we did. So we have people calling, texting, and shout, "The Stalker." And they have won tickets to the show.
2: The Stalker!
0: The Stalker.
2: This is Princess Candy.
1: All right.
2: The Stalker!
0: Congratulations, right, Princess Candy.
1: Thank you so much for sending us that message. And Princess Candy, good to connect with you again. We haven't heard much from you in a long time. And hey, save our new number, okay? 0903-314-1014. And we have this other message here. I think it's a very, very emotional message.
0: I love it.
1: Yeah.
0: I really love it. So we got a call on WhatsApp. I was shocked. Imagine my surprise because I didn't see that coming. And then we got a message, "The Stalker." So I was expecting that it would be a voice note, but it wasn't. So the person literally texted "The Stalker" and said, "I will be discharged from the hospital tomorrow." Mohammed O.O.
1: And that's the reason why he couldn't send in a voice
0: note. Yeah.
1: Hey, Mohammed, it's a good thing that you'll be discharged from the hospital tomorrow.
0: God be praised.
1: And we're excited to have you back and bubbling in the real world. And we're wishing you a stronger recovery. Please, if you've not recovered properly, don't put yourself out there because the Stalker is going to crack you up so much.
0: You're going
1: to laugh so much. But hey, we've sent you our address. We are in the NTA Channel 5 complex beside Old Parade Ground here in Area 10, Gariki, Abuja. Same goes to you, Princess Candy. So you want to stop by and pick up your ticket. Who's sending us a message?
0: Who's this?
1: This is Monty Classic or Smart Monty from F01 in Kubwa. It says, "What's up, Victor Velmo?" What's up, Monty? Thank you so much for tapping in. Our WhatsApp lines are open and you can be a part of the show. Patience Ozokwa is raising some dust about your children and how you plan on raising them. And if you have this to say about them, "I don't want my kids to suffer the way I suffered." Well, she has a very hot take on that. We'll find out in a bit. This is your Drive Time Show.
0: Mm-hmm.

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1: Stamp it. 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Libata, libata.
2: Double.

0: Hey, that was 10 minutes by Odumo. Do you still tune into the Beat 97.9 FM? And there is a lot to talk about because Patience Ozokwo is giving advice, and really I think we should pay attention to it because it's sound advice. So let me read what she said.
1: Okay.
0: She said the fastest way to ruin a child's life is to say you don't want them to suffer the way you did. I'm not saying you should allow them suffer. What I am saying is you should allow them struggle and go through the process. Verma, what do you think about your kids suffering because you suffered?
2: Not necessarily making them suffer because I suffered.
0: Yeah.
2: You get me? For example, now at the time I was growing up, houses don't have Wi-Fi.
0: Okay.
2: But where we are now in the world, you know, Fiber X is now becoming
0: the thing. Yeah, it is.
2: Internet is now in the house. So I'm not going to say because at the time I was growing up,
0: yeah,
2: we did not used to have internet in the house.
0: So you're not saying?
2: So if I can afford having internet in the house now, they would have internet in the house.
0: Yeah.
2: You understand? But that is not to say that they would not go through the process.
0: I don't care. What do you define the process?
2: Okay, so for example, you know,
0: because the example she gave here is when they don't struggle. Can you imagine? You have like 20 houses. You have in Enugu. You have in Abuja.
2: Okay.
0: You have in Lagos. Your children would just be struggling. Which one belongs to me?
2: Uh-huh.
0: They don't know how you struggle to get those things.
2: Okay, so for example, now, for me, I would say having things too easy for you. So
0: yeah.
2: For example, you cannot come like the way I grew up. Sometimes I tell my mom, I want this, I want that. And she asks me, how much have you saved?
0: Uh-huh.
2: Because she knows she has been living her change with me. So yeah. She asks me, how much have you
0: if
2: saved?
0: If you want it, you will have money
2: by
0: the
2: side.
0: So
2: if I've not saved, if I don't say, she first of all asks me, how much is it?
0: Yeah.
2: I tell her the price. She now tells me, she next question is, how much have you saved?
0: Okay.
2: So from that, how much have you saved is what you bring.
0: And then she will add to it.
2: And buy that thing.
0: You know, I like that.
2: You get
0: that.
2: Me? So, yeah. So that's the kind of thing I'm going to do too.
0: I think, I don't know. I think I agree a bit because I understand that they should understand one or two things.
2: Yeah,
0: but I really want my kids to be fine. And I don't know if this verbatim, but I think it was LeBron James and his son. And then people kept saying nepotism, but it's fine. When I do make it, all the money I want to have, my kids are going to be smooth sailing. They're going to be fine. Yes, they're going to. There is a place of discipline.
2: Okay, so let me give you an example.
0: Talk to me.
2: Let me give you an example of a case of doing too much.
0: Yeah.
2: I was not close to them, so it's someone I know.
0: Yeah.
2: She used to be married and then, you know, got separated, and she was raising her son on herself. Now they take this boy out on ice cream dates.
0: Okay.
2: Like pampering him and trying to make up, and this guy was turning into a fatty bonbon right before our eyes. Fast forward, this lady meets someone else who's interested in marrying her.
0: Yeah.
2: And as soon as that relationship got serious, like they eventually,
0: married. Yeah.
2: Then when I would see that boy at their wedding, that horrible boy.
0: He slimmed down. Sharp.
2: So that's what happens when a man stepped into that place and cut down all those excesses. So you get me. So these are doing some of these things too much. Too much of, because I did not suffer. I suffered. I don't want my kids to suffer. I would agree with her. There has to be limits. You have to control these things. They need to know that money does not just drop from the sky.
0: Mm-hmm.
2: You get me? So money does not drop from the sky. For example, they don't buy you something and you treat it carelessly, you're not getting a replacement.
0: Yeah.
2: So it's not because daddy is balling. You're going to ball, but these things come at a price, and you have to be responsible.
0: Yeah.
2: The way you handle certain things will tell me if you're getting another one or not.
0: Like, you know what?
2: For example, now you get a console, and because you are playing PlayStation 5 with your friend, beats you, and
0: you break it,
2: and you smash the console.
0: So I think maybe we're mixing it. Is that part of the process, or that an indisciplined child?
2: It's all part of the process. If the child knows that you're just going to come and tell me, oh, it went bad, I was like, oh,
0: and I'll give you another one.
2: So it happens, though. But it happens, so that's useful.
0: And I think those are the kids that you see and say, oh, this child is spoiled.
2: It's not
0: because they have access to these things, it's because they are
2: they're enabled.
0: Their bad behavior were enabled. Uh-huh. So, yeah.
2: Yeah, so for
0: I kind of agree with her.
2: Yeah, you know, kind of. Things, of course, they have to be taught these things as well.
0: Yeah, of course, you know, deliberate.
2: For example, say you own a business, you got to bring them into the business. And don't just throw just throw them to manager. I've seen cases where
0: walk their way through.
2: Where they mess things like that up. You know, do internship. If you don't want them to do internship in your own company, yeah, because you want them to come in and serve as a manager.
0: You can take them somewhere.
2: Send them to your friend who's big in the business. Tell them to go and serve there. Go and learn how it is done. Learn manners, learn the system and all of that.
0: That manners is in the house. So
2: you
0: will learn
2: more.
0: It.
2: You still need to learn out there as well.
0: So yeah, I completely agree.
2: You sound like you're going to be a strict mom. If you do anyhow, you're going to get it.
0: We have to. And at the same time, I will allow you, like, you know, have all the perks of being privileged, because I do want my child to be privileged. But that you'll be ill-mannered, it's not under my roof. No. Oh, at five, you'll go and get your house. Because I didn't kill my mother. You will kill me.
2: Oh, I did. Anyways, this is where we're wrapping it up today on your Drive Time Show. Thank you so much for staying with us and for letting us be a part of your evening. We'll see you tomorrow from 4 o'clock on your Drive Time Show and tomorrow morning.
0: And of course, on Instagram, you can find us at my name is @DChuChu_Smith.
2: And I am at Velmo Double. Tomorrow morning, Shetty and Alexandra are waking you up on your morning rush.
0: Hey, speaking of good music, we do promise you the best of the best. This is OML by our very own Velmo.
2: It's from a guy called Foreign.
0: His name
2: is Foreign. He calls this one Omalicha.
0: Omalicha.
2: Yeah, enjoy it. We are out. Bye-bye.

I notice. And you have to keep on moving on. You've got to keep on moving on. Yeah, Johnny.

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1: 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Yeah, Johnny.

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You would be a worthy competitor if I was really a, and you weren't lying to every blogger and editor, but it is what it is. You definitely got this shit burnt out though. Like, you got 10 more records to drop. The one before the last one, we finessed you into telling a story that doesn't even exist. And then you go and drop the West Coast one to try and cover that up. I would like that one. That would be sick. I could dance to it if you wasn't tripling down on some whole other bullshit. But, you know, at least your fans are getting some raps out of you. I'm happy I can motivate you, bring you back to the game. Like, you know, but just let me know when we get into the facts. Everything in my facts.

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She know she could get anything, she love me more than anything.

pyramid.

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Don't eat tomato. Baby, more pay, I go gone.